0: US, Britain and Australia will develop underwater drones as part of the trilateral AUKUS agreement. The countries have also announced a plan to sell Australia. Virginia-class submarines in the 2030s will be altered. Our country will now receive 3 used subs from America rather than a mix of new and in-service boats as planned. US Defence Secretary Pete Hegseth says his country remains committed to the AUKUS pact.
1: The United States, as we've said from the beginning, and we think the review we undertook only strengthened this partnership, remains committed to the AUKUS partnership and is moving as quickly as possible to enhance our combined submarine presence in the Pacific region.
0: All 5 miners who were trapped inside a flooded cave system in Laos have now been brought out alive. One of them was pulled out by specialist divers using equipment to help him out of the tunnel. The other 4 managed to free themselves after pumps drained flooded sections of the cave. A man's been charged over a brawl at an under-17s soccer match in Sydney's southwest. An 18-year-old man had to be treated for a bite to his back after the incident at Revesby. The 47-year-old accused is due in court again next month. One Nation leader Pauline Hanson claims she has the ability to be the Prime Minister of Australia. The senator is understood to be considering a move from the Senate to the House of Representatives. Polling suggests One Nation could displace the coalition as the opposition in federal parliament. Pauline's daughter, Lee Hanson, has told Luke Grant her mother hasn't made her mind up yet.
2: As we move closer to the election, it is an option. She's obviously will make her, will consider the what's the right approach. Is she the right person to lead this country if that were to arise and if she could become PM?
0: Critics claim new university funding arrangements will severely limit spots for domestic students in major cities. The managed growth funding regime is expected to be fully implemented by the start of 2027. The government maintains the system will ensure more disadvantaged students can undertake tertiary education. And every Socceroos match during the FIFA World Cup will be broadcast at live sites across Sydney. They'll be set up at Tumbalong Park in Darling Harbour and Cathy Freeman Park at Sydney Olympic Park. Australia kicks off its World Cup campaign against Turkey on the 14th of June. State Minister for Planning and Public Spaces, Paul Scully, is inviting everyone to join in the fun.
3: Well, this is an opportunity for family and friends and football fanatics to come together to experience every goal, every nail-biting moment for free. With an atmosphere of all the fans around them.
0: In finance, one Australian dollar is currently buying 71.84 US cents.
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0: Goff's French Open title defence has come to an end in the 3rd round, Craig Gabriel reports.
5: While records tumbled in a men's match, Coco Gauff has lost her French Open crown. She's been beaten by Anastasia Potapova of Austria. Gauff had the advantage in the final set, but Potapova, who squandered so many chances to close out the second set before doing so, managed to remain composed in the 3rd to score the win, which is her 2nd in a row over Gauff. The score 4-6, 7-6, 6-4. Arina Sabalenka moved through to the last 16. Craig Gabriel, Paris.
0: The Melbourne Storm has secured a win over the Roosters in the NRL, 18 points to 4. The Tigers snapping their losing streak, defeating the Bulldogs 22-16. Newcastle beat Parramatta 28-22 at home. And PSG has won back-to-back Champion League titles, defeating Arsenal. That's news and sport.
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8: And the temperature at Foster Tuncurry at this point of time, 17.7 degrees centigrade and 57% relative humidity, with the winds a west-nor'wester at 15 kilometres an hour. Now let's have and see what's going on in the mid-north coast. Let's have a look. Yes, on the 31st today, 31st of May. Partly cloudy with a slight chance of showers in the afternoon and evening, with winds westerly 15 to 25 kilometres an hour, with daytime maximum temperatures between 14 and 22 degrees.

0: Now, the fire dangers for this area, no ratings for the North Coast area. Greater Hunter is moderate, same with the New England and Northern Slopes. And tomorrow, the 1st of June, wow, 1st of June, sunny with winds westerly 15 to 20 kilometres an hour, becoming lighter in the early morning. Overnight temperatures falling between 3 and 9 degrees, with daytime temperatures reaching between 14 and 20 degrees. Now let's have a little Macquarie Coast Marine Report from Smoky Cape to Seal Rocks until midnight tonight. The winds are westerly 15 to 20 knots, turning southwesterly in the late morning. Winds reaching up to 25 knots offshore south of Port Macquarie in the late evening. Seas 1 to 1.5 metres, and the swell is a southerly swell around about 1 metre inshore, increasing to 1 to 1.5 metres offshore. And the weather generally is partly cloudy with a 50% chance of showers and a chance of thunderstorms in the late afternoon and evening. There you are, some thunderstorm people. And for Monday, the 1st of June, the winds are southwesterly 15 to 20 knots, reaching up to 25 knots offshore early in the morning, with winds becoming variably around about 10 knots in the late afternoon, then becoming north to northwesterly 10 to 15 knots in the late evening. The seas are 1.5 to 2 metres, decreasing to 1 to 1.5 metres around midday, then decreasing to 0.5 metre by early evening. And the swell is a southerly swell, so southerly to southwesterly, around about 1 metre inshore, increasing to 1 to 1.5 metres offshore during the morning, and a mostly sunny day. So there we are, that's the news and the weather. 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

0: 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This is Sunday Interlude. If you just tuned in, and I'm your host, Bill Hennon, and I'm here to entertain you until 2 o'clock this afternoon. And it's a beautiful day out there. What a shame we didn't have any more rain. But anyhow, I like the sun. Okay, a little break coming up from our sponsor, and then start the ball rolling right after this.
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0: Okay, let's start the ball rolling. Floyd Kramer first up with I Fall to Pieces, and then Peter Herford with Andante Tranquillo. After that, Dame Joan Sutherland with Light as Thistledown. Then Mitch Miller with Ain't We Got Fun, and Dame Sutherland again, with Light as Thistle. Oh, that's a duplication, sorry. And then As We've Got Fun, All I Ask of You is from Michael Crawford. So sit back and enjoy.

0: And the time is 10:28, and this is Great Lakes FM 101.5, and this is Sunday Interlude, if you just tune in. Okay, a little break coming up for our sponsors. I'll be able to get some more music right after this.
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0: 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The temperature, by the way, is on 18.5 at this point of time. 54% relative humidity, and the winds are westerly at 15 kilometres an hour at this stage. Okay, let's continue on. Patty Page next for you, Allegheny Moon. After that, Seamus Kennedy with Amazing Grace, and then the Anniversary Waltz with Guy Lombardo and the Royal, and was the Royal. Royal Canadians, and after that the Couries from Scotland, Annie Laurie. So sit back and enjoy. Here we go.

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1: And let's have more music until the news comes up at 11 o'clock. First up, we've got Arrivederci Roma by Mario Lanza. And after that, got the Canadian Brass with Pachelbel's Canon. And then Charles Trenet, The Sea or La Mer in French. It's a French classical. And after that, Enrico Caruso with O Solo Mio. So sit back and enjoy.

0: If a flame is to grow, there must be a glow. And to open each door, there's gotta be a key. I need you, I know. I can't let you go. 'Cause honey, your touch means too much to me.
1: Two lips must insist on two more to be kissed.

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1: It's 11 o'clock. Good morning. I'm Dusty Fitzpatrick.

0: The initiative forms part of Pillar 2 of the Alliance, which focuses on creating advanced weapons systems. The announcement was made on the sidelines of a defence summit in Singapore. One Nation leader Pauline Hanson has declared she has what it takes to become Prime Minister. The minor party has enjoyed a rapid surge in popularity, consistently outperforming the coalition in the polls. The Queensland senator says she's considering running in a lower house seat, which would then allow her to become PM. Ms Hanson has told Sky News she has the capacity to excel in the top job.
1: Do I want to be Prime Minister? Well, I'll tell you what, I won't knock the job, Andrew, because I believe that I have the ability to do it. I'm not going to underestimate myself or say, no, I can't do it.
0: A learner driver and his supervisor have been charged with high-range drink driving offences in Sydney's southwest. Police will allege the 39-year-old driver and his 49-year-old supervising driver both returned positive roadside breath tests at Mount Pritchard. Both men are due in court next month. More procedures will be offered as part of a same-day surgery initiative in the state's public hospitals. The scheme allows patients to have their procedures and be discharged on the same day to recover at home. Health Minister Ryan Park says the move will reduce pressure on the health system.
2: This means literally thousands of bed days are saved by getting people out of hospital as quickly as possible. We don't want people to be in hospital if they don't need it.
0: And thousands of women with breast cancer could soon be able to avoid chemotherapy without risking their chance of survival. A new gene test which checks samples after surgery can determine how aggressive the genes driving a cancer's growth are. A study found patients with a low risk could skip chemotherapy without greatly increasing their risk of recurrence. Updating finance now, and one Australian dollar is currently buying 71.84 US cents.
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0: Roosters coach has slammed his side after an 18-4 loss to the Storm in the NRL. Melbourne's now just 6 points outside the top eight after its third win from four matches. Sydney coach Trent Robinson says he's disappointed with his players' efforts.
4: Really poor, real lack of respect for the harder parts of the game. Lack of respect for the ball and how you should play the game. And so we get the result we deserve.
0: The Tigers beat the Bulldogs 22-16. Newcastle took down Parramatta 28-22. The Broncos take on the Dragons in this afternoon's first match. Wins in the AFL for the Swans, Dockers and Bulldogs. PSG have claimed back-to-back Premier League crowns after a penalty shootout with Arsenal. And Australia's men's and women's seven sides have advanced to the semi-finals in Spain. It's currently 4 minutes past 11. That's the latest news and sport.
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7: And the temperature across the Tuncurry at this point of time, 18.8 degrees, and it's 47% relative humidity, and the winds are westerly at 22 kilometres an hour. So let's have a look and see what we've got here for the mid-north coast. Let's have a look. We are today. Partly cloudy and a slight chance of a shower in the afternoon and evening, with winds westerly 15 to 25 kilometres an hour, with daytime maximum temperatures between 14 and 22 degrees. Now the fire danger. Got no ratings at all for the north coast, but for the Greater Hunter, New England and Northern Slopes are all moderate warnings. So just be aware of that for the fire danger. Moderate warnings for those three areas. Tomorrow, the 1st of June, sunny tomorrow with winds westerly 15 to 20 kilometres an hour, becoming lighter in the early morning, with overnight temperatures falling into between 3 and 9 degrees, with daytime temperatures reaching between 14 and 20 degrees. There we are, that's the news and the weather. No, no, it's not. I've got to give you the... Yeah, the smoky cave to Seal Rocks one. Okay, until midnight tonight. The winds are westerly.

0: 15 to 20 knots, turning southwesterly in the late morning, with winds reaching up to 25 knots offshore south of Port Macquarie in the late evening. The seas 1 to 1.5 metres. The swell is a southerly swell around about 1 metre inshore, increasing to 1 to 1.5 metres offshore. And the weather is partly cloudy with 50% chance of showers today and a chance of thunderstorms in the late afternoon and evening. Now, for the 1st of June tomorrow, Monday, winds are southwesterly 15 to 20 knots, reaching up to 25 knots offshore early in the morning, with winds becoming variably around about 10 knots in the late afternoon, then becoming north to northwesterly 10 to 15 knots in the late evening. Seas 1.5 to 2 metres, decreasing to 1.5 metres around midday, then decreasing again by a half a metre by early evening. And the swell is a south to southwesterly swell around about 1 metre inshore, increasing to 1 to 1.5 metres offshore during the morning. And basically, weather is mostly sunny. So there we are, that's the news and the weather. 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Back shortly.
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0: Okay, let's continue on. Enrico Caruso with O Sole Mio. Then after that, the Glasgow Orpheus Choir with All in the April Evening. And then Dame Shirley Bassey, As Long as He Needs Me. Sit back and enjoy. Here we go. O Sole Mio.

0: And it's 11:15 exactly. This is Great Lakes FM 101.5. Let's have a little break with Banks and Dave of Back Pain and Qantas. So I'll be back with some more music right after this break.
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0: Okay, Dame Shirley Bassey is the first one, or the next one. As long as he needs me. Then after that, Placido Domingo with My Love Compels. Then after that, London Philharmonic Orchestra with The Ride of the Valkyries. And then Tony Fisher. Remember her, Miss Tony Fisher with West of the Wall. So here we are, sit back and enjoy As Long as He Needs Me.

0: And it's 11:29 and this is Great Lakes FM 101.5. This is Sunday Interlude, if you just tuned in for the first time. Okay, a little break coming up. Our sponsors, we're back with some more music right after this.
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0: Okay, let's continue on to climb every highest mountain with the Sons of the Pioneers. Then Tom Jones with Can't Stop Loving You, one of his favourites, and the Island's Call, one of my favourites, Celtic Thunder. And after that, Richard Chamberlain. Remember him, Richard Chamberlain? All I Have to Do Is Dream. And then Brian Richard, My House Clair de Lune. So sit back and enjoy.

0: And it's 11:44. This is Good Right Legs of M 101.5. Hope you enjoy the music. And a little break coming up from our sponsors. I'll be back with some more music until the news comes up at midday. Won't be long.
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0: Okay, let's continue on. First up, where are we? My House by Brian Richards. After that is Andre Rivière with Benny Newman with the Ode to Masters of the Homecoming. It's a very nice piece. It's a big audience. And after that, Jim Reeves, I Can't Stop Loving You, and Paul Muriat and his orchestra, Love is Blue, and singing in the blues, Frankie Lane. So sit back and enjoy. Here we go.

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1: Good afternoon. I'm Jack Hahn. Australia, the United States and Britain have unveiled a new project under the AUKUS agreement. For more, here's federal political reporter Nelson Scott.
2: Under the AUKUS pact, the three nations agreed to collaborate on advanced military systems to help maintain a strategic edge. The first signature project announced under this initiative will see the development of new sensors for underwater drones and other cutting-edge technologies. These systems will be used to protect subsea infrastructure, conduct surveillance operations, and strike enemy targets. Defence Minister Richard Marles claims the technology will be in military hands from next year.
3: It is a momentous occasion in what is the AUKUS

0: suddenly pop out on their own and not risk anyone else is just a really remarkable result.
1: Police say a driver has rammed his vehicle into a house and stabbed a woman inside. She was treated by ambulance paramedics and is now in a stable condition. The suspect is known to the victim. It happened at Dandenong North in Melbourne's southeast. The suspect remains on the run, described as African in appearance, dressed in a brown shirt and black pants. Up to 40 people have reportedly been involved in a brawl at a suburban soccer match for children. An 18-year-old man has been treated for a bite to his back. Another man has been charged over the incident at the under-17s event at Revesby in Sydney Southwest. An independent weather forecaster has detailed what he believes the winter months will look like in Australia. The Weather Bureau's official forecast paints a picture of an unusually warm 3 months with below average rainfall in some areas. But Hayden Walker claims southern parts of the country will see above average rainfall.
2: That's right across the bottom of Australia. I mean, Western Australia, South Australia, Victoria, flood rains, Tasmania, etc., etc. So that southern part of Australia will experience pretty heavy-duty activity.
1: Also making news, a man has been charged over a fire which destroyed 3 houses north of Brisbane. And in finance, one Aussie dollar is buying 71 US cents.
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1: Champion Coco Gauff has fallen to Anastasia Popovada in the third round of the French Open. The last Australian has also been knocked out of the third round. Daria Katsikina defeated by Arina Sabalenka. Katsikina says she is feeling more confident despite the loss.
4: Now I'm getting back the idea how I want to play, how, you know, I see the game more clear right now. I can think during I played there. I couldn't think. It was just a pure survival.
1: In AFL this afternoon, the Demons are preparing to take on the Giants. The Bombers taking on the Eagles in their first match since coach Brad Scott was sacked. And the Broncos take on the Dragons in this afternoon's first match of the National Rugby League. The Raiders and the Cowboys going head-to-head later on. You're now up to date with news and sport.
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7: And the temperature at the moment, Foster Tuncurry, 19.9 degrees centigrade, 49% relative humidity, and the winds are west-northwest at 17 kilometres an hour. Let's have a look at the north coast and see what the report is. Here we are. Come on. Okay, here we are. Today, partly cloudy, a slight chance of showers in the afternoon and evening, with winds westerly, 15 to 25 kilometres an hour, with daytime maximum temperatures between 14 and 22 degrees. Now, the fire danger. No ratings for the north coast area. Now, Greater Hunter, New England and Northern Slopes are all moderate fire danger, so just be aware of that. Now, tomorrow, the 1st of June, sunny tomorrow, with winds westerly 15 to 20 kilometres an hour, becoming lighter in the early morning. Overnight temperatures falling between 3 and 9 degrees, with daytime temperatures reaching between 14 and 20 degrees. Now, there we are tomorrow, and let's have a look, see what we've got here for Macquarie Coast Marine Report from Smoky Cape to Seal Rocks. The Sunday until midnight tonight report is the wind are westerly 15 to 20 knots, turning southwesterly in the late morning, with winds reaching up to 25 knots offshore south of Port Macquarie in the late evening. Seas 1 to 1.5 metres, a swell as a southerly swell around about 1 metre inshore, increasing to 1 to 1.5 metres offshore. Now, the weather is partly cloudy, 50% chance.

0: chance of showers and a chance of thunderstorms in the late afternoon and evening. Now for Monday, the 1st of June, winds are southwesterly 15 to 20 knots, reaching up to 25 knots offshore early in the morning, with winds becoming variably around about 10 knots in the late afternoon, then becoming north to northwesterly 10 to 15 knots in the late evening. Seas 1.5 to 2 metres, decreasing to 1.5 metres around midday tomorrow, and then decreasing to 0.5 metre by early evening. And the swell is a south to southwesterly swell around about 1 metre, increasing to 1 to 1.5 metres offshore during the morning, and mostly sunny weather tomorrow. So there we are. That's the news and the weather. 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
0: Okay, let's continue on. Frankie Lane coming up next is Singing the Blues. After that, the Mormon Tabernacle Choir, Angels from the Realm of Glory. And I'll be back after that. Won't be long. Here we go.

0: And it's 12:15. This is good, right? Lakes FM 101.5. Little break coming up for our sponsors. Back with some more music right after this.
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0: Okay, let's continue on now. This is Love is Blue with Paul Marriott and his orchestra. Then the Brothers Four with Swing Low, Sweet Chariot. Then Josh Groban and Sarah Brightman, There For Me. And then Mario Lanza, Song of Songs, and finishing up with Platters as time goes by. So sit back and enjoy. Here we go.

0: 9 is 12:29. 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Little break coming up for our sponsors. Back with some more music right after this.
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0: And let's continue. The Platters first up is First As Time Goes By with Tony Bennett. Next, I Left My Heart in San Francisco. Then Bernard Haddock and the Royal Opera Company, The Chorus of the Hebrew Slaves. Then Robert Goulet, Exodus. So sit back and enjoy. Here we go.

Coming next is Tony Bennett with I Left My Heart in San Francisco, then after that Bernard Hattie, and after that the Hebrew Slaves, and Exodus with Robert Goulet.

0: That was Exodus with Robert Goulet. Let's have a little break, come out from our sponsors, and be back with some more music right after this.
1: 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That is, we'll promote it live on air for you on a Wednesday, Thursday and Friday evening, as well as in the Brekkie Show on a Thursday and Friday morning. 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
1: It's The Breakfast Show. 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Thanks, kids.
2: And let's continue on until the news comes up at 1 o'clock. The Righteous Brothers with You Are My Soul and Inspiration. Then the Weavers, Kisses Sweeter Than Wine. Then the Royal Philharmonic Orchestra. It's a bit early for that. Love is Blue with Paul Muriat and his orchestra. How Much Is a Doggy in the Window? Remember that one? Patty Page. So sit back and enjoy.

I can't make it without you. And I'm telling you, honey, you're my reason for laughing, for crying, for living, and for dying.

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1: Good afternoon, I'm Jack Hahn. Australia will now buy second-hand submarines under the new multi-billion dollar AUKUS agreement. The federal government claims purchasing used submarines from the United States will still benefit the Navy. Under AUKUS, Australia was supposed to receive a mixture of new and old Virginia-class subs. We will now only acquire three used boats, which is expected to shorten the lifespan of the fleet. Defence Minister Richard Marles argues these vessels will all be of the same type, making them easier to run.
2: I cannot overstate the significance of that, both in terms of the submariners who are operating them, but also the people who are working on them to sustain those submarines. Chasing simplicity is at the heart of why we have pursued this.
1: Another Australian sporting star has been diagnosed with motor neuron disease. Former AFL Geelong player Brian Cousins revealing the tough news at an MND fundraiser in Perth, saying he lives with hope thanks to the amazing work of Neil Danaher, who died just days earlier. It also follows the devastating diagnosis of now retired NRL South Sydney star Jai Arrow, who's just landed in Spain for a mental health retreat. He says he is preparing for the fight of his life as the disease progresses.

0: as the opposition in federal parliament. Travel industry leaders want the federal government to lower its warnings for major Middle Eastern transit hubs. For more, here's Dusty Fitzpatrick.
1: A level 4 do not travel alert is in place for transit hubs, including Dubai, following the outbreak of the Iran war. The Travel Industry Association believes the warning should be lowered to allow Australians to pass through with valid insurance. It claims the alert affects travellers who simply want to transit through major airports without stopping in cities and countries in the Middle East. The push comes as thousands of Australians prepare to head off on Euro summer holidays. Dusty Fitzpatrick reporting.
0: Freed former underworld kingpin Tony Mockbell is reportedly at war with betting giant Tabcorp. News Corp claims Mockbell is yet to be paid a $5,000 winning bet from the company. And in other news, a man is on the run after smashing a car into a house and stabbing a woman in the Melbourne suburb of Dandenong North. In finance, one Aussie dollar buying 71 US cents.
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0: The Dockers have secured their spot as premiership favourites in the AFL with a 25-point win over the Lions. Brisbane coach Chris Fagan was not hiding his disappointment.
3: We had enough inside 50 entries, but we just didn't have the quality of entry in there to finish off. We had 28 shots on goal. It's a good, healthy number, normally.
0: This afternoon in AFL, the Demons preparing to take on the Giants. Then it's the Bombers up against the Eagles, their first match since coach Brad Scott was sacked. In the National Rugby League, the Broncos taking on the Dragons. That's the first match, followed by the Raiders going up against the Cowboys. Then Penrith taking on the Warriors. It's 4 minutes past the hour. You're now up to date with the very latest in news and the latest in sport.
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6: And the temperature across the Tuncurry at this point of time, 19.4 degrees. And the humidity, 45%. And the winds are west-southwest at 9 kilometres an hour. Now let's have a look at the Mid-North Coast, let's have a look. The today, 31st of May, partly cloudy, slight chance of showers in the afternoon and evening with winds westerly 15 to 25 kilometres an hour. Daytime maximum temperatures between 14 and 22 degrees. Now the fire danger. The North Coast got no ratings at all from them at all. Greater Hunter, New England and Northern Slopes are all moderate fire danger. So just be aware of the fire danger. And tomorrow, the 1st of June, sunny with winds westerly 15 to 20 kilometres an hour, becoming lighter in the early morning. Overnight temperatures falling between 3 and 9 degrees, with daytime temperatures reaching between 14 and 20 degrees. Now Macquarie Coast Marine Report from Smoky Cave to Seal Rocks until midnight tonight. The winds are westerly 15 to 20 knots, turning southwesterly in the late morning. Winds reaching up to 25 knots offshore south of Port Macquarie in the late evening. Seas 1 to 1.5 metres. Swells, a southerly swell around about 1 metre inshore, increasing to 1 to 1.5 metres offshore. And the weather generally is partly cloudy, 50% chance of showers and a chance of thunderstorm in the late afternoon today and evening this evening. Now tomorrow, the 1st of June, you've got winds southerly 15 to 20 knots, reaching up to 25 knots offshore early in the morning, with winds becoming variably about 10 knots in the late afternoon, then becoming north to northwesterly 10 to 15 knots in the late evening. Seas 1.5 to 2 metres, decreasing to 1.5 metres around midday tomorrow, then decreasing to 0.5 metre by early evening. And the swell is a south to southwesterly swell around about 1 metre inshore, increasing to 1.5 metres offshore during the morning, and a mostly

0: sunny day tomorrow. So there we are. That's the news and the weather. 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
0: Okay, let's continue on with Marisha. The carnival is over, and then don't fence me in with Mitch Miller. And yeah, I'll walk alone, Engelbert Humperdinck. So sit back and enjoy. Here we go.

0: And it's coming up to 1:15 exactly. This is Great Lakes FM 101.5. A little break coming up from our sponsors. We're back with some more music right after this.
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0: Right, let's continue on. Don't Fence Me In with Mitch Miller. Then after Andre Rieu, Don't Cry For Me Argentina by from Evita. And then Andre Bocelli with Moon River from Breakfast at Tiffany's. And then after that, Andre Rieu again with Sitake from Zorba's Dance. Okay, so sit back and enjoy. And here we go.

0: And it's 1:28, and this is Great Lakes FM 101.5. Little break coming up from our sponsors. Back with some more music right after this. Hope you're enjoying the program today, and let me know if you're interested in any other songs that I may not have played for you. But anyhow, there we are.
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0: And let's continue on now. This is Sitake from Zorba's Dance, after by Andre Rieu. Then on Brothers Four with Swing Low Sweet Chariot. Then the Wolverines with a bit of a comic-y one for you. The Redback on the Toilet Seat. And then Josh Groban and Sarah Brightman, There For Me. So sit back and enjoy.

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Now she's gone too far. She's breeding bloody redbacks in peanut butter jars. And she's training them with saveloys to

0: And it's 1:44. This is Great Lakes FM 101.5, and this is Sunday Interlude. If you just tuned in, let's see what I can do for you here. I had a break coming up from our sponsors, and we're back with some more music until the news comes up at 2 o'clock. After 2 o'clock, we've got Roberta coming in with music from the 30s to the 50s, and also other beautiful music as well. So here's a little break coming up from our sponsors. Won't be long.
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0: Okay, let's continue on until the news comes up at 2. Okay, I'm Chain Melody with Los Industriales Harris. And after that, they're there for me with Josh Groban and Sarah Brightman. Then after that, we've got Moon River with Andre Bocelli. And then news comes up after that. So sit back and enjoy. Here we go.

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1: Good afternoon, I'm Jack Hahn. The Greens claim it's unlikely the ADF will ever receive second-hand submarines from the United States. As part of the AUKUS agreement, Australia was supposed to purchase a mix of new and old Virginia-class subs from the US, but now our country will only receive three used vessels. Greens Defence spokesperson David Shoebridge argues the program is a waste of taxpayer money.
2: What on earth is Labor doing? Spending hundreds of billions of dollars on second-hand Virginia-class subs we're unlikely to ever get, with a basic goal, a core goal for Labor, to involve Australia in a US war on China.
1: There are now concerns the outbreak of Ebola in Africa has jumped continents. One suspected case is being investigated in Sao Paulo in Brazil, with a man now isolating inside a hospital. There are more than 1,000 confirmed cases and at least 246 deaths in and around the outbreak centred on the Democratic Republic of Congo. The federal government says its proposed tax changes will ensure all assets receive equal treatment. A Senate inquiry will examine Labor's policy to link the capital gains tax discount to inflation. Business groups are calling for the change to be limited to property investments, but Housing Minister Claire O'Neill has told the ABC the proposal will create a more balanced system.
3: We're not scrapping the capital gains tax discount. We're changing the way it's calculated so it's neutral across asset classes. That's a good thing for the economy. Small businesses have got four very significant concessions in terms of how they pay capital gains tax.
1: The Queensland government has approved an 18-month extension of the CFMEU Commission of Inquiry. The move will allow investigators more time to look into the allegations of union corruption and its influence over the public service.

0: A driver allegedly blew four times the limit in Laylaw, and Sydney's next metro could be open earlier than initially thought, connecting Sydenham to Bankstown. Turning to finance, one Australian dollar is currently buying around 71 US cents.
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0: Defending champion Coco Gauff has fallen in the third round of the French Open. Greg Gabriel filed this report from Paris.
2: Coco Gauff, the fourth seed, will not be winning back-to-back French Open. She's been beaten in the third round by Anastasia Potapova 4-6, 7-6, 6-4. Meanwhile, a record was broken. Juan Manuel Cerúndolo, who stunned Yannick Sinner, has reached the last 16 by beating Spanish youngster Martín Landaluce 6-4, 6-7, 7-6, 6-7, 7-6 in 5 hours, 58 minutes, making it the longest French Open match with a fifth set tiebreak. Craig Gabriel, Paris.
0: In the AFL, the Demons are preparing to take on the Giants. The Bombers then up against the Eagles in their first match since coach Brad Scott was sacked. And the Broncos just about to take on the Dragons in the first NRL match. It's then the Raiders and Cowboys before Penrith and the Warriors. That's the latest news and sport.
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2: Good afternoon, everyone. Wow, what a beautiful day. Nice change from wet. Right, the temperature currently is 19.7 degrees, which is great. Our humidity is 44%. The wind is coming from the west-southwest at 20 kilometres per hour. For chance of rain, about 10%. And not counting, but there is some west of Bulladela, Foster, Taree. So, and it's heading coastwise, but not at a rapid rate, which I'm pleased to say. For the rest of the mid-north coast for this afternoon, partly cloudy, slight chance of a shower this afternoon and tonight. And the wind will be coming from the west, all those westerlies, 15 to 25 kilometres an hour. Now, moving on to Macquarie coastal waters, Smoky Cape to Seal Rocks. Right, now this came through at 10 a.m, so it may not have changed terribly much. Wind westerly, 15 to 20 knots, turning southwesterly late morning. Wind will reach up to 25 knots offshore south of Port Macquarie late tonight. The sea is 1 to 1.5 metres, and the swell is southerly around 1 metre inshore, increasing 1 to 1.5 metres offshore. On the water, partly cloudy, 50% chance of showers, also chance of a thunderstorm late afternoon and tonight. Gives us something to look forward to, doesn't it? And the time? Well, 6¾ minutes, close enough, almost 7 minutes past 2 o'clock. Hello everyone, you're with Rob.
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Good afternoon, everyone, and a warm thank you to Bill Hennon for another Sunday morning's entertainment. You're with Rob, I'm with you till 6 o'clock tonight, and hopefully play something that you'd love to listen to. A big shout out to the regular boys that log into our website every day. They are so wonderful. A big cheerio, hope you're all doing okay. In the meantime, Mr. Fisher's popped in. Special request for Gwen.

That'd be a good title for this program, Turn Back the Hands of Time. It'd be great if we could, but unfortunately it doesn't work that way. It'd be particularly good health-wise, I would think. Another track from Eddie Fisher, of course. And we had You'll Never Know from Dick Haynes. Coming up now at the Woodchopper's Ball, Woody Herman.

0: a song that ever goes out of favour, I don't think, when you were sweet 16. Originally, it was launched in the year 1898, and that version particularly was sung by Perry Como because he's a very popular singer on this program, but especially because the Boer War ended 100 years ago, as they say, and it's a bit more than that, but it was in the year 1902. Some references say 1901, so I'm not too sure. It just depends on which book you pick up. And believe me, I've got a lot of history books. But what's a year, I guess? It matters a lot, any young man or young woman at war. But aside from that, so we'll be playing for the first hour at least anyway, songs that are around 100 years old. But they were the songs that they sang last century, well, the century before last century, if you prefer. And it just sort of comes back. Goodbye, Dolly Gray, of course, Edward Woodward. And it came from the soundtrack of Edwardian Woodward. And it was also featured in, yes, it's gone. Do anybody know where you can buy Don't Forget Pills? I'm sure there's somebody's got them launched somewhere. I might have to see if I can find a supplier. I'm desperately in need of them. The time is 2:31, and you're with Rob.
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0: Left Behind, A Broken Doll. It was one of the biggest hits. Back at the turn of the 1900s, music was played usually on circular cylinders. They look something like a large Vegemite jar, if you like. Certainly the diameter may be slightly smaller than the large size, but overall, and they rolled, and they really didn't break, and you couldn't hear the music unless you had one of those great big trumpet things to carry the sound from the cylinder, and of course you had to wind it up. It was pre-electricity, so everybody everywhere, if you weren't rich enough to have electricity then, it didn't matter, you could still have music. And Broken Doll, I think, broke mostly the records, particularly when the boys came home. And as I said, it was the end of the Boer War, but the Second Boer War, as they are keen to say. Back in, I think it was about 2013, the Boer War, there was an ad, not so much an ad, what would you call it, a notification, was advertised in one of the tellies, because it was about the Boer War Day, and it was a peace treaty ending the Anglo-Boer War signed May 31, 1902. And in 2013, the year marked it being commemorated on the 26th of May. Through several communities participated, but the dates were all listed on the Boer War Memorial website. And I meant to look it up, and I just ran out of time. But I'm pretty certain that there probably will be something happening on that date. As I said, it was the end of the Second Boer War, and the date was the 31st of May, 1902, in the South Africa, or Southern Africa, as it ended with the Treaty of Vereeniging. More than 5,000 British and 4,000 Boers died during that particular episode, if you like. And speaking of war, we'll be looking at music from 1942 a little bit too, because Sydney was attacked by three Japanese midget submarines. Not that they were that small. They were about 28 metres or something in length. And the year, the date was the 31st of May, and the year was 1942. So some interesting things coming up for you, we hope. And we'll just come back with this.
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0: And also we had Sweet Radio Grady from Dick Robinson. That particular song was very, very, very popular. It was composed in 1896 when it was first released. And, of course, it saw the test of time. During the 1940s, during World War II, they made a musical in Hollywood about it. I think, if memory serves me correctly, I think Betty Grable might have been in it. It's just one of those songs. And another one now is Lily of Laguna. It goes back to 1898. And it's Mary Martin and Bing Crosby.

0: trolley stop. 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I know he loves me. I know he loves me.
1: How do you know?
0: Because he said so.
1: Did I say that?
0: And everybody in Laguna.
1: I talk

0: You're my chickadee.
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0: My bumblebee.
1: Oh, what fun beneath the silver birch.
0: Stealing kisses on the old back perch.
1: I know he loves me.
0: I know she loves me.
2: How do you know?
1: Well, didn't I say so?
0: You are my lily of Laguna.
1: My only lily.

You're probably aware that this next song was made famous by another person, but I always like to sing this song because it was I who taught my dear friend Rolf Harris Two Little Boys.

0: Ted Egan, two little boys. And we also had in that bracket, and the band played on from 1895, along with Comrades from 1902. And the time is just coming up, it's just shy of 3 o'clock for the next news and weather bulletin coming to you.
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2: Good afternoon, I'm Jack Hahn. The world is waiting to see if two more villagers surface from a cave in Asia. Rescue crews in Laos are now entering their 11th day locked in a desperate rescue mission. An Australian cave diver is among the experts on standby today. The team ready to work in damp, dark and dangerous conditions deep inside a cave. Josh Richards has told Today crews will remain on the ground waiting on confirmation that more men are missing inside.
3: The divers are going to remain here, or at least some of the divers are going to remain here to assist that search if we're needed. Again, really hope we're not needed because this is pretty awful stuff. But if we are needed, there will be several of us that are remaining here.
2: Overnight, five more men were successfully saved. Australia will now buy second-hand submarines under the multi-billion dollar AUKUS agreement. We were supposed to receive a mixture of new and old Virginia-class subs, but Defence Minister Richard Marles argues getting the older submarines will streamline servicing. The opposition says measures included in the federal budget will fail to boost housing supply and bring down prices. A three-week inquiry is underway examining the government's push to rein in capital gains and negative gearing concessions. Labor claims the policy changes will produce a mild slowdown in property prices, but Shadow Treasurer Tim Wilson says it misses key factors contributing to market growth.
4: The biggest determinant of house prices is ultimately going to be supply and demand. And what we know is under Labor's budget, there'll be fewer houses built, and we also know that their own budget estimates say they're going to exceed their own migration targets by 90,000. So more people buying fewer homes.
2: Police are still searching for a man who rammed his vehicle into a house and stabbed a woman inside. The victim is now in a stable condition. It's believed they knew the suspect, last seen in Dandenong North in Melbourne's southeast. One Nation leader Pauline Hanson has declared she has what it takes to become the next Prime Minister. The minor party has enjoyed a rapid rise, consistently outperforming the coalition in polls. The Queensland Senator says she's considering running in the lower house, which would allow for her to become the PM. Ms. Hanson telling Sky News she has

0: at Oklahoma City, 111 to 103. A giant 7'4" player helping the Texas side to a win.
1: Unbelievable. This is what you want to see. A young team growing up on the biggest stage.
0: That call thanks to ESPN. This hour, Greater Western Sydney taking on Melbourne before Essendon battled the West Coast in the AFL. And in the National Rugby League, we are currently seeing the Dragons leading at halftime, 14-2 up against the Broncos. Soon, it's the Raiders taking on the Cowboys before the Penrith Panthers take on the New Zealand Warriors. You're now up to date with news and sport.
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5: And we have a weather update for you. Now, the temperature is 18.6 degrees, humidity 47%. The wind is coming from the west at 4 kilometres per hour. There's still suggesting 10% chance of rain, and it's showing on the radar, still west of Bulladilla, Foster, Taree. There is some north of Taree, but it's very light and it's heading north anyway. So, and northeast, some of the other rain that's coming in from the west. Now, the forecast for the rest of the mid-north coast for this afternoon: partly cloudy, slight chance of a shower in the south during the afternoon and evening. Also a chance of a thunderstorm about higher ground during this afternoon. And the wind coming from the west, 15 to 25 kilometres an hour. Moving on to Macquarie coastal waters, Smoky Cape to Seal Rocks. Wind westerly 15 to 20 knots, but turned southwesterly around lunchtime. The wind reaching up to 25 knots offshore south of Port Macquarie late tonight. The sea 1 to 1.5 metres. The swell southerly around 1 metre inshore, increasing 1 to 1.5 metres offshore. On the water, partly cloudy, 50% chance of showers, also chance of thunderstorm late afternoon and early evening. That's news, sport and weather. Next bulletin will be 4 p.m.
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5: And it's time to say hello to Gus and Phil for Mr. Jolson, who's popping in with a rainbow around his shoulder. Maybe.

But every time she looks for me, I'm sleeping in the yard. My mother thinks I'm lazy, and maybe she is right. I'll go to work manana.

A little yellow basket. Yes, a tisket, a tasket from Miss Ella. Ella Fitzgerald, always popular. Mañana, we are after the news with Peggy Lee, one of her biggest hits in the very early, late 30s, early 40s, 39, around 1940. San Antonio Rose from Frank Ifield. And we also had, I thought we had something else. San Antonio Rose, yes, we did. Right, well, coming up now, we've got Frank again with Please. And it's 18 minutes after 3:00.

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3: Jack Kennedy, JFK as we fondly refer to him, the 30th of May, it would have been his birthday. The year was 1917, he was born, the youngest US president in history, in the United States that is, and the first Roman Catholic and the first who had seen naval service. He also won a Pulitzer Prize for Profiles of Courage. Now, there's always been everybody's, regardless of whether you're famous or infamous, there's always a gossip. There's always some stories that are true or not true. Well, maybe there are and maybe there aren't. But he was associated or disassociated with Frank Sinatra. But Frank Sinatra was very instrumental in his JFK's campaign, and they actually recorded a campaign song together called High Hopes, which was a hit for Frank. I thought, well, to honour that, we'd play it today.

She kind of breezed into town from New Orleans and said, boys, I'm Big John's Cajun Queen. I didn't come here to argue or waste anybody's time. I just come to get my man from your dirty old mind. Because he moves me. Now, where you give up for old Queenie's gonna start, because I got a powerful love in my heart. So just show me the hole way down in the ground and tell the whole wide world Big John's been found. And he's living. So down in the mine without a sign of a light, old Queenie went a-looking for John that night. She found him there at the bottom of the pit and placed a red-hot kiss on his cold blue lips.

0: She waited a minute and then she kissed him again, and old John got the power of 100 men. Up he come a clawing and a digging like a mole. Said, come on, Queenie, we're gonna leave this hole. They started walking. Now a roar from the crowd greeted this fine pair as they both walked out in that cool night air. And up for silence went Big John's hand, and the Queen said, I told you I'd get my man, 'cause he moves me. You can find him today, they're down in New Orleans, Big Bad John and his Cajun Queen. They're a little bit wrinkled from the strain of time, but their love's just as strong as that night in the mine. 110 grandchildren. Now the moral of this story has a real clear omen. Don't you ever underestimate the power of a woman.
1: Cajun Queen, there's no doubt about it. It's Jimmy Dean, of course. It was an accident, but I let it go. Twisting knobs, I get a bit excited sometimes and lose my place, I think. And the time is coming up to 3:31. You're with Rob. And ain't it funny how time slips away, and all or nothing at all from Frank, from the very early 40s. Now we're going to pop along and do some community updates.
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1: And we have a few things to tell you about. The Great Lakes Orchid Society's winter show is on at the moment at Foster Public School Hall. It actually commences D-Day commemorative date, 6th of June, which is next Saturday, from 9 a.m. to 3 p.m. I think it's next Saturday. Just can't see the calendar from here. And biggest morning tea, still going strong. Halliday's Point Senior Citizens Club are sponsoring the biggest morning tea, held at the clubhouse on the 23rd of June, 10:30 a.m. Every dollar raised helps support those that are impacted by cancer. Please book early to avoid missing out. And to make that booking, you contact Jackie on 0415 845 745. The Seaside Heritage Quilters meet on the first and third Wednesday of each month. Their next meeting will be Wednesday, the 3rd of June, 10 a.m. in the Masonic Hall, Lake Street in Foster. The Woodworkers meeting, the Manning Great Lakes Woodworkers Club, is suitable for all ages and all abilities. Meet them at the Gallery, 100 River Street in Taree. They will be there on Saturdays and Tuesdays from 9 a.m. to 2 p.m. The Combined Foster Probus Club will be holding their next meeting on the 4th of June, 9:45 a.m, Club Foster. For further information, please ring 0410 662 671. And the healthy people down there at Tea Gardens, the Tea Gardens Walkers. Whoops, I've lost it. I don't know where it went. There it is. Have a special outing Wednesday, June 3rd, where they're going to tour the Westpac Rescue Helicopter Base. Wow, that will be interesting. Meet at the Tea Gardens Library Car Park for an 8 a.m. departure. There is a $15 entry fee plus $15 for carpool. Call 0419 616841 for further information. Tea Gardens Walkers, Thursday Walkers, will also have a loop walk through Hawk's Nest. And this will be loosely following the Koala Corridor. This will be Thursday, the 4th of June. Meet at Tea Gardens Library Car Park 8:30 a.m. departure. New walkers are very welcome. For information, please ring 0419 616841. And last but not least, the wonderful CWA ladies. The Foster branch of the CWA will hold a cake stall on Thursday the 4th at Bunnings Foster, commencing at 8:30 a.m. Lots of delicious cakes as well as handicrafts available. Come along and support the charity efforts of these wonderful ladies and the work that they do for the Country Women's Association. And the time's just coming up to 3:35 and you're with Rob. And we might have to have a little bit of Inglewort, just to slow things down a little bit. Oh, we'll just hang on a sec.

That song, Stormy Weather, on this occasion, and it was a big hit for her, was sung by Lena Horne. But the song goes back to about 1933 and the Cotton Club in Harlem. And the singer was Ethel Waters, and she introduced Lena Horne to the Cotton Club, and the rest, they say, is history. But it was also sung in the film in 1943, Stormy Weather. And it was just one of those wonderful films that came out of Hollywood in the 40s, and where Lena portrayed a singer named Selena Rogers in a production that also starred Cab Calloway along with Fats Waller. And we played Fats last week, as you recall. And, of course, who could forget the song and dance man? He danced with Shirley Temple. His name was Bill Bojangles Robinson. Something about those old movies, isn't there? Don't you think?

Isn't that one of the prettiest instrumentals? It's Bill Purcell and his orchestra, and it's mostly vinyl I've got of Bill Purcell. I don't think I've got anything on CD, but that particular title of that track is Our Winter Love. We also had Misty from Johnny Mathis, a song that needs no introduction. Johnny Mathis recorded it in around about 1957, and in 1959 he released an album called Heavenly, an LP, and it was on that, and of course the rest they say is history. But Errol Garner had an instrumental version of it, in which was massive, in 1954, and it was originally composed and recorded by Errol Garner. But the song has been inducted into the Grammy Hall of Fame, which is perfectly understandable. And in 1991, Errol Garner's version was selected, and in 2002, Johnny Mathis' version was accepted. So two different versions, same song, and both in that wonderful Grammy Hall of Fame. So you can't keep a good song down, you might say. Time is about 6 minutes to news, if anybody's watching time, and of course we are, aren't we? Right, what have I got coming up? Victimone with Gigi.

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0: But if you stay.
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4: Millions of Australians are being warned about wild weather on its way. Perth has been hit with more than 50 millimetres of rain and wind gusts over 200 kilometres an hour in what's been described as a 1 in 5 year storm. The system is now picking up pace and heading to South Australia, Victoria, New South Wales and even southern parts of Queensland, likely to bring damaging winds, icy cold temperatures and even alpine snow to those areas later this week. The Weather Bureau's Elena Cherney warns severe weather conditions are coming.
5: Now, this low-pressure system is particularly deep. It has a centre around 980 hectopascals. This only occurs once every few years on average. Gusty thunderstorms will continue to track east with this system, with the risk of severe thunderstorms and damaging winds. Now, with such a significant system, we are looking at impacts to communities, including damage to property and trees down. We're also seeing power lines down, which can lead to power outages.
4: A man is wanted, accused of going on a stabbing spree across Melbourne. Police say he first stabbed a man in his 40s in the suburb of Epping before the suspect allegedly rammed a house in Dandenong North, stabbing a woman inside. The victim is known to the man. Thankfully, she is stable. The man wanted is described as African in appearance, dressed in a brown shirt and black pants. Australia will now buy second-hand submarines under the multi-billion dollar AUKUS agreement. We were supposed to receive a mixture of new and old Virginia-class subs, but Defence Minister Richard Marles argues getting the same subs will streamline servicing.
6: I cannot overstate the significance of that, both in terms of the submariners who are operating them, but also the people who are working on them to sustain those submarines. Chasing simplicity is at the heart of why we have pursued this.
4: Another Australian sporting star has been diagnosed with motor neuron disease. Former Geelong player Brian Cousins revealing the tough news, saying he lives with hope thanks to the amazing work of Neil Danaher, who died last week. The United States has carried out another airstrike on a so-called drug boat. American forces claim the vessel was bringing illicit products to the country. Three people were killed in the attack, bringing the total death toll of such strikes to over 200. Taking a look at other news this afternoon, 40 people are under investigation after a brawl at a children's soccer game in Revesby, a suburb of Sydney, southwest. Heading overseas now, 20,000 people have packed Paris's streets following their Champions League final win. At least 1,000 people were arrested for setting off fireworks. And how's this? 30 horses have roamed the capital city of Italy. The animals running off after being spooked by fireworks. Turning to finance this afternoon, one Australian dollar is currently fetching around 71 US cents.
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4: Checking sport and the live scores at the end of quarter one, Greater Western Sydney currently leading Melbourne in the AFL.

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3: And we have a weather update for you. Just bringing it up onto the screen. Okay, and we've got a temperature of 19 degrees. Humidity is 45%. The wind is coming from the north. There isn't any because it's zero, which is great. Now, for the rest of Sunday, for the mid-north coast, slight chance of a shower in the south this afternoon and or evening. Also, a chance of a thunderstorm about higher ground afternoon and or evening. And the wind there will be coming from the west at 15 to 25 kilometres an hour. 10% chance of rain. And as I speak, it's still over in the west, so nowhere near any of us at the moment. I'm pleased to say, I think we've just about web-feeded out, if you like. Night, and moving on to Macquarie Coastal Waters, Smoky Cape to Seal Rocks. This hasn't been updated, but it will be by 5 o'clock news. So the wind is turned southwesterly late morning at 15 to 20 knots. It reached up to 25 knots offshore south of Port Macquarie late tonight, it will. And the sea, 1 to 1.5 metres. The swell, southerly around 1 metre inshore, but increasing 1 to 1.5 metres offshore. On the water, partly cloudy, 50% chance of showers, chance of a thunderstorm late afternoon and tonight. So don't put the brolly away. And the time, 6 minutes past 4 o'clock. You're with Rob till six.
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Frank with Didn't We from a vinyl, My Way. And you can hear the change in his voice. The later recordings, as our voices do change as we get older. I think possibly one exception, it's not, well, it probably has changed, it's just not as noticeable. And we talked about it last week, was Petula Clark. And My Way, sending it out to Russ in the UK. Also, we had Margie's at the Lincoln Park Inn, Bobby Bear, with his son, would you believe, in the background. And the year was 1969. And I think it's a bit close to home. My Heart Belongs to Only You, Bobby Vinton. And he started off leading orchestras and bands, was a great band leader, and drifted into music and really found his forte. He just, I think whatever he sings is pretty good. It doesn't matter what it is, and I never get sick of listening to him. Bobby Goldsboro, they're very similar. It must have been the era of the Bobbies, because you had Bobby Darin as well, and 100 others that you're all thinking of. I can see inside your brain at the moment, you might say, in a roundabout sort of way. You're with Rob, and we're walking down memory lane this afternoon. Catch up in a minute, but in the meantime, we've got Jim Reeves with Welcome to My World. Another singer we lost far too young in that tragic train crash. It must be something about aeroplanes in a certain era or something. But he was known as a country crooner, if you like. I've never heard it referred to in any other country singer as a country crooner, but I've got it in front of me, so I suppose somebody wrote it. It doesn't say. But, of course, he was such a great sportsman, but he loved singing. And he was a great baseball player. In fact, he was a pitcher. And it was only due to injury that he switched to singing too, really. It was an alternate income, I guess. And he went on to become one of the biggest names in country music. He was also known as Gentleman Jim, a title that he was very proud of. But sadly, we lost him in 1964, the same year as this song came out, Welcome to My World.

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0: Oh, it's such a pretty tune, isn't it? Floyd Kramer's Heartless Heart, actually it's called. And we also had in that bracket Crazy from Patsy Cline. No song that ever goes out of flavour, apparently. From Shelby Flint, as the name goes back a ways, with her Somebody. On the vinyl section, I've got With Pen in Hand. It was a hit for Bobby Goldsborough too. This version is from Di Trask, and one of her country albums she put out, vinyl, very definitely. And it's quite a pretty track, but we'll come back to that because we've got a couple of things to do first. And the time is 4:31.
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0: Everything's where it should be, which is great. It's terrific. No lost keys, no lost cars, no lost people, and that's great. But should you have found or lost something and you'd like to let us know, especially if it's on a weekend or out of hours, you can always contact the studio direct on 8433 6555 8433. I've given you the office number. That's Monday between 10 and 2. Too many things look happening in front of me, Rob, and not enough concentration. The studio number, cross that out, I'll give it to you again. Studio number is 65555444. How could I forget it? I've been saying it for 25 years. Probably say it in my sleep. But if you need to contact reception between 10 and 2 on Monday to Friday, providing it's not a public holiday, you can ring them on 65555433. And let us know your issue and I'm sure we can help you out with it. In the meantime, we've got some more music to get back to. But first, With Pen in Hand from Diana Trask.

It's a very soft, gentle version of a song done with great care, I think, anyway. I think it's beautiful. And I mentioned at the beginning of the program that I was going to talk about the subs in Sydney Harbour. A service to commemorate the 84th anniversary of the attack on Sydney Harbour will be held on Friday, the 5th of June 2026, at the Defence of Sydney Monument, which is at North Head in Manly. It was on the night of the 31st of May 1942 that three Japanese midget subs entered Sydney Harbour. Two were captured before causing damage, whilst the third torpedoed and sank the Royal Australian Navy depot ship, which was the HMAS Cuttable. 19 members of the Royal Australian Navy and two British sailors lost their lives in that attack, and several others were saved through heroism and a quick thinking of crewmates aboard the Cuttable. A submarine responsible escaped Sydney Harbour with its wreck, which was only discovered off Sydney's northern beaches, can you believe, in 2006. So all those decades later. But mystery always surrounded it, because it was actually discovered by a group of amateur divers. Amazing. So they invite Australia Remembers to remember the Northern Beaches and Northern North Shore Committee, and Mr. James Griffin, member for Manly, and invited guests to the annual memorial to be held, as I said, on the 5th of June. And it was 31 years ago the foundation stone at the Defence of Sydney Monument was laid by Sir Roden Cutler, VC, on the 27th of May 1995. With the monument being dedicated on the 18th of November 1995 to the memory of the men and the women of the armed services of Australia, her allies, and those who served in the civilian services and the volunteer organisations, which often are unsung heroes, who worked to protect the Port of Sydney throughout the Second World War. And that was by His Excellency Rear Admiral Peter Sinclair, AC, Governor of New South Wales at the time. So, you know, it's amazing just how the years go so quickly. And you think, oh, my uncle was in that, or my grandfather, or they talked about it. So if we keep the stories going, then we all manage. Here's some more music for you, and just change the tempo a little bit. A popular song, another one that never gets old. Thank you, Sammy.

0: Forever and Ever. And that was Demis Roussos from 1976. Amazing man. And we also had in that bracket Save Your Love from Renee and Renato. And the time is 4:50.
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request from Lucy for Anne Murray. Could I have this dance for the rest of my life? And the time is coming up to 5 minutes to 5 o'clock. And after six, you, Lorinda, will be in to take you through till 10 o'clock tonight. Little White Lies.

0: As if you can, why all the world is full.
1: I might save that till after 5 o'clock, because we've got about 20 seconds before we go to the news. It's Kamal with the elephant song, and it's precious. It really is. 5 o'clock.
2: Great Lakes. The federal government claims its changes to capital gains tax and negative gearing will have just a mild impact on housing affordability. Labor has introduced its legislation into Parliament, which is now undergoing a three-week Senate inquiry. Some modelling suggests the new policies could lower house prices by up to 10%. Housing Minister Claire O'Neill has told the ABC these suggestions are overblown.
3: The tax changes we're making in the budget are not the main driver of that. What house prices in our country move, the biggest driver of them is what goes on with interest rates. Treasury has modelled the impact of our tax changes on house prices. There is a mild affordability impact.
2: A police operation has unfolded in Sydney southwest after reports of shots fired. Heavily armed officers swarming a property in the semi-rural suburb of Horsley Park, later arresting a 47-year-old man. It's unclear if any shots were actually fired. No injuries have been reported. Australia will now buy second-hand submarines under the multi-billion dollar AUKUS agreement. We were supposed to receive a mixture of new and old Virginia-class subs, but Defence Minister Richard Marles argues it will streamline servicing. The Australian Border Force has seized more than 30 kilograms of cocaine hidden within a luxury bus at a port in Perth. Hugh Phillips brings us this report.
4: Border Force officers inspected the bus on the 6th of May, locating approximately 30 packages, all concealed within the roof of the vehicle. Testing on the packages returned a positive result for cocaine, with a weight of around 34 kilograms. Had the cocaine reached Australian shores, it had an estimated street value of $11 million, with the potential for 170,000 street-level deals. Investigations are ongoing. Hugh Phillips reporting.
2: There are concerns the outbreak of Ebola in Africa has now become worldwide. One suspected case is being investigated in Sao Paulo in Brazil, with a man now isolating inside a hospital. There are more than 1,000 confirmed cases and at least 246 deaths in and around the Democratic Republic of Congo, the centre of the outbreak. A plane in the United States has been forced to make an emergency landing after an attempted hijacking. A 75-year-old is accused of trying to gain access to the flight deck mid-air. The United flight with 147 passengers on board landed safely and the suspect has been arrested. Police say the man may have been suffering a mental health crisis. Queensland RSPCA says DVF Prevention Month is a significant time to remind people help is always available. The organisation's Pet Crisis Program provides emergency boarding and veterinary care for animals belonging to people fleeing domestic and family violence. And in other news, millions of Australians are being warned about wild weather, a strong system set to hit South Australia, Victoria, New South Wales and even border towns of Queensland throughout the week. First impact remote areas of Victoria from as soon as tomorrow. And in finance, one Aussie dollar buying 71 US cents.
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2: The first two games of the NRL done and dusted. Cowboys 18-6 and the Dragons are breaking a season-long drought, beating the Broncos 30-26. And in the AFL, 11-68 ahead of Melbourne. That is GWS ahead of Melbourne. The

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2: And we have a weather update for you. The temperature currently is 17.4 degrees, humidity 49%. The wind, there is still nothing, and if there were, it would be coming from the north, according to the Bureau. There's still a 20% chance of rain. On radar, it's still way out west of us, and Taree and Bulladeela. It's sort of in that line, but it's heading north, but it's a long way away, which is good. So for the rest of the evening, a slight chance of a shower about higher ground, less likely as the night progresses. Chance of a thunderstorm about higher ground early evening for the general area. Wind coming from the west, 15 to 20 kilometres an hour. Moving on to Macquarie coastal waters, make a Cape de Seal Rocks, which has been updated. The wind is southwesterly, 15 to 20 knots, reaching up to 25 knots offshore south of Port Macquarie late tonight. The sea is 1 to 1.5 metres. The swell southerly around 1 metre inshore, increasing 1 to 1.5 metres offshore north of Crowdy Head. Hasn't really altered. And the water generally partly cloudy, 50% chance of showers, also chance of a thunderstorm. So it looks like the rain is there, but it's gone, but it's come back again, if you know what I mean. And the time, 6 minutes past 5 o'clock. And you're with Rob.
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4: Tell me, said the elephant,

closest thing to crazy. And the singer is Katie Melua. Haven't heard much from her recently, but then maybe I might have been tuning into the right place. And from the UK, of course, and she was very, very popular about 15, 20 years ago. And it was one of her biggest hits. She had others. Learning the Blues we've got coming up too. She did. She also made a song, or rather sang a song, called Faraway Voice. And it was dedicated to Eva Cassidy, who you might recall had quite a unique style of singing and sadly died much too young from cancer. So if we've got time, we might pop that in as well. Coming up now, New World in the Morning from Roger Whittaker, 1970. It's self-penned, of course, as he did with a lot of his songs. Unbelievably popular singer. And we've lost him now, but he's singing for him upstairs, I'd say.

0: He answers song two, "He'll Have to Go, He'll Have to Stay." And it was by Jeannie Black, and it was a marvellous bestseller. I've got an album at home. If I think of it, I might play it next week, or might play the whole album, but some of the songs. And it's just answer songs, "He'll Have to Stay" with "He'll Have to Go," both versions, with the first one and the answer song back. And it's amazing how many songs are on it. We'll see how we go. Try not to make too many promises and not keep them, but we'll see how it works out. In that bracket, we also had another track from Inglewood called "Morning, Please Don't Come." And it was for a special one for B. We also had "New World in the Morning" from Roger Whittaker, which I think I did mention. And the other track was from Katie Malua, "Learning the Blues," which she did really, really well. She makes a good blues singer, actually. That brings us up to date currently. A couple of pieces of useless information. The 30th of May would have been yesterday. In the year 1412, Joan of Arc, the Maid of Orleans, was born. She was 12 years old, and she claimed to hear the voices of St. Michael, Margaret and Catherine, and they were telling her to join the French army to fight the invading English. She cut off her hair to look more like a boy and became an army captain. And when the English captured her, a religious tribunal sentenced her to death by fire. At that stage, she was only 19 years old, and she was burned alive at the stake. In 1920, she was made a saint. Interestingly, when the actress Jean Seberg was filming that particular scene in the movie version of St. Joan's Life, her own clothing caught fire and no one could explain it. Gives you a bit of a shiver up the spine, doesn't it? It was the 30th of May in 1977 when the Trans-Alaskan Pipeline, the first of oil, flowed through the pipeline that ran through Alaska from Prudhoe in the Arctic to Valdez in the south. It took 3 weeks for the oil to flow from one end to the other. It was the most expensive private construction project ever undertaken. It cost, this is 1977, it cost the United States $7 billion. It faced almost insurmountable obstacles on how to cross 800 rivers, 3 mountain ranges, and to lay pipes and the heat so that the heat would not melt the permafrost and cause the ground to subside. Since that time, it's made more than $150 billion in profit. So there you go. Everything else new again. 5:29 is the time. Have a word.
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0: someplace green, someplace nice, someplace to call paradise. Jimmy Rogers, it's a song that's been around a long while, but it's leading into a double I'm going to do, especially for you, Jeffrey, actually, who's just been on the phone. It's the Shifting Whispering Sands, and a lot of people don't realise there are two parts to it. Rusty Draper originally had the best-selling version. I've got Walter Brennan with versions 1 and 2. And I'll play version 1 to start and play something else, and then we'll come and have play version 2. Something about Walter Brennan's way he spoke, and you can visualise in your mind him saying and telling you the story of the Shifting Whispering Sands. Times 534.
1: I discovered the valley of the Shifting Whispering Sands one time when I was a prospecting in one of our western states. I seen the silent windmills and the crumbling water tanks, the bones of cattle and burrs picked clean by buzzards, then bleached by the desert sun. I stumbled over a crumbling buckboard, nearly covered by the sands. And stopping to rest, I heard a tinkling, whispering sound and suddenly realized that even though the wind was quiet, the sand did not lie still. I seemed to be surrounded by a mystery so heavy and oppressive I could scarcely breathe. And for days and weeks, I wandered aimlessly in this valley, seeking answers to the many questions that raced through my fevered mind. Where was everyone? Why the white bones, the dry wells, the barren valley, where people must have lived and died? Finally, I could go no further. My food and water was gone, and I sat down and I buried my face in my hands. In resting thus, I learned the secret of the Shifting Whispering Sands. How I managed to escape from the valley, I'll never know. But now, to pay my final debt for being spared, I must tell you what I learned out in the desert so many years ago.

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2: Now we'll have Walter Brennan with part two of The Shifting Whispering Sands.

Yes, it always whispers to me of the days of long ago, when the settlers and the miners fought the crafty Navajo. How the cattle roamed the valley. Happy people worked the land. And now everything is covered by the shifting, whispering sands. How the miner left his buckboard, went to work his claims that day. And the burros broke their halters when they thought he'd gone to stay. Wandered far in search of water, on to Old Sidewinder's well. And there, their bones picked clean by buzzards that were circling when they fell.

0: great piece of music, isn't it? Caravan, Ralph Martiri and his orchestra. We also had Cotton Fields along with Whistling Rufus from Johnny Carroll and his Be My Guest album. He does a great version of Blue Moon of Kentucky, which I'll also play for you, hopefully before 6 o'clock, and the time coming up to 10 to 6 now as I speak. And we had Whistling Rufus and Blue Moon of Kentucky to come. Right, and Dolly Parton with 9 to 5, because the 30th of May, Dolly, at the age of 20, married Carl Dean at the age of 23 at the Baptist Church in Georgia in 1966. They met in 1964, shortly after Dolly, then aged 18, had moved to Nashville to try and make a career as a singer. Oh, there's a story. Carl operated a road repair company. They renewed their wedding vows in 2015, and they never gave birth to children. And she says, as she's quoted as saying, "I had crushes on some very unusual men, but Carl knows I'll always come home, and I'm not having with any people. I'm flirting and having fun." Hence the song, 9 to 5.
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And it's time for me to say good night and welcome to Lorinda to her program to take over from 6 o'clock news. And we had A Touch of Strangers in the Night, more accidentally than anything, from Billy Vaughan and his orchestra. And we had Whistling Rufus from Johnny Carroll from his album. Also, Blue Moon of Kentucky. Coming up, The White Rose of Athens, I think, with Johnny. Should be. Maybe I've changed my mind. I might have. It'll be a surprise, won't it? Definitely. 3 minutes to news time. Thank you, everyone, for your phone calls. Look forward to your company next Sunday night. In the meantime, look after yourself and those you care about. Good night.

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1: Hello there, I'm Jack Hahn. The Greens claim it's unlikely the Australian Defence Force will ever receive second-hand submarines from the United States. As part of AUKUS, Australia was supposed to purchase a combination of new and old Virginia-class subs from the US, but now our country will only receive three second-hand vessels. Greens Defence spokesperson David Shoebridge argues the program is now a waste of taxpayers' money.
2: What on earth is Labor doing? Spending hundreds of billions of dollars on second-hand Virginia-class subs we're unlikely to ever get, with a basic goal, a core goal for Labor, to involve Australia in a US war on China.
1: One Nation leader Pauline Hanson has declared she has the ability to become Prime Minister. The minor party has enjoyed a rapid rise in popularity, now consistently outperforming the coalition in the polls. Senator Hanson says she's considering running in a lower house seat, which would allow her to become PM. An Australian tourist is being questioned by Vietnamese police tonight after allegedly going on a rampage throughout a busy cafe. He's accused of causing thousands of dollars of damage in the city of Da Nang before being marched away by police in his underwear. Police say a driver has rammed his vehicle into a house and stabbed a woman inside. She was treated by paramedics and is now in a stable condition. The suspect is known to the victim. It happened in Dandenong North in Melbourne's southeast. The suspect is still on the run, described as African in appearance, dressed in a brown shirt and black pants. A man is being charged after a suspicious fire destroyed a house and damaged two others north of Brisbane. For more, here's Dusty Fitzpatrick.
3: Police were responding to a domestic violence disturbance at the Clontarf property around 2 o'clock yesterday afternoon when the house erupted into flames. 34 firefighters battled the intense blaze on Weber Street, which forced a temporary emergency declaration in the area due to heavy smoke. Investigations are ongoing and a crew remained on site overnight to monitor hot spots. Dusty Fitzpatrick reporting.
1: A Sydney man has been charged, accused of stalking and intimidating Norwegian Princess Ingrid Alexandra. The royal is currently studying at the University of Sydney. The Telegraph reports a suspicious letter was sent to the princess, which was intercepted by her security detail. In some news just in, One Nation has now become the most popular party in Australia, ahead of Labor for the first time in a news poll. It's now sitting primary vote 31%, Labor 28%, and the Coalition trailing. On a two-party preferred basis, Labor does edge ahead. But again, in the first time in the history, One Nation now overtaking Labor as the most popular party in Australia. In other news, new research suggests a lack of sleep and cancer could be linked. Researchers from the Anderson Cancer Centre found people with poor sleeping patterns were more likely to develop early onset bowel, breast and ovarian cancer. Turning to finance tonight, one Australian dollar is currently buying around 71 US cents.
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1: AFL action, GWS taking the win, defeating Melbourne 119-70. The Bombers about to take on the Eagles in their first match since coach Brad Scott was sacked. And in the National Rugby League, Canberra delivering in front of a home crowd 26-16 against the Cowboys, and the Red V finally breaking their season-long drought, claiming a win 30-26 against Brisbane. And with that, you're up to date with news and sport.
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0: 23 degrees and mostly sunny for the rest of the week, actually, with tops of 20 to 22 degrees. Turning to the Macquarie Coastal Waters forecast for Smoky Cape to Seal Rocks for Monday the 1st of June until midnight. Winds southwesterly 20 knots, reaching up to 25 knots offshore in the early morning. Winds becoming variable around 10 knots in the late afternoon and then becoming northerly 15 knots in the late evening. Seas 2 metres decreasing to below 1 metre during the afternoon, and the swell is a south to southwesterly around 1 metre inshore and about 1.5 metres offshore. Turning to the tides, our next tide will be a high tide at 8:28 this evening, and our next low tide will be at 6 minutes past three Monday morning. 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
0: Good evening, everybody, and welcome to Sunday Sounds. I hope you've had an amazing week. I'm glad a lot of that rain has disappeared. I know for those who are part of the SES, we were definitely on a bit of an alert today over the weekend, just in case, and it was a little bit busy. Hope your next week is going to be fabulous as well. It is very cold out there tonight, and it is also a full moon. I think I might have to play Werewolves of London at some point tonight. We've got a great range of music for you tonight, and let's get this started with a bit of Billy Ocean, and this is Get Out of My Dreams, Get Into My Car.

Jones and I with Dance Monkey. We had the Bodines Closer to Free and we started with Billy Ocean, Get Out of My Dreams, Get Into My Car. Sounds like a little bit, could be a bit problematic if you were to talk to someone on the street like that. Anyway, we've got more great music coming up this hour. We have the Dynamic Hypnotics, David Bowie, much more. We'll have the Lost and Found. But right now we've got a bit of Van Halen with Why Can't This Be Love. You're on Sunday Sounds on Great Lakes FM.

lonely. It's hard to say that I'd rather stay awake when I'm asleep, because my dreams are bursting at the seams.

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1: 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Thank you.
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4: And we are too. That was Gabriella Kilmy with Sweet About Me. Some say it might be my theme song. We had Our City Fireflies, Alex Lloyd with Amazing, and started with Van Halen, Why Can't This Be Love. Coming up, we've got some more great music. We'll have Noiseworks, Linkin Park and more. We'll have The Lost and Found, but right now, a bit of Dynamic Hypnotics with Soul Kind of Feeling on Great Lakes FM 101.5.

0: Go West with King of Wishful Thinking. We had Let's Dance, David Bowie, and the Dynamic Hypnotics with Soul Kind of Feeling. Coming up right now, The Lost and Found.
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0: Well, there is some awesome news. There is nothing in the Lost and Found box tonight. I've rattled through it and absolutely empty. But if you lose something or if you find something, don't hesitate to call our office on 02-655-8433 Monday to Friday from 10 till 2, or send us an email at info@greatlakesfm.org.au and let's get that lost thing returned to its rightful owner. To take us up to the 7 o'clock news, which has gone so quick already, we'll have some Linkin Park, some Noise Works, and who knows what else we'll get on. This is Linkin Park with New Divide on Great Lakes FM 101.5.

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I'm inviting you to join me for Night Moves. 60s to 80s rock and pop. 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
1: Good evening, I'm Sarah Wiedersehen. One Nation is now the most popular party in the country, according to the latest poll. Jack Hahn reports.
2: Nation has leapfrogged Labor in primary support. One Nation now leading all other parties in the country. According to Redbridge, One Nation is at 31 points, Labor at 28 points, and the Liberals trailing behind at 20 points. Redbridge director Tony Barry said the poll's findings, that a record 63% believe the country is heading in the wrong direction, helps explain the One Nation surge. Jack Hahn reporting.
1: Millions of Australians are being warned about wild weather. A deep low has hit Perth, bringing more than 50 millimetres of rain and gusts over 200 kilometres an hour in a one-in-five-year storm. The system is picking up pace and heading to South Australia, Victoria and New South Wales, even nudging border towns in Queensland. It's forecast to bring damaging winds, icy cold lows and even snow in alpine areas. The Weather Bureau's Ilana Cherney says severe weather conditions are forecast.
3: Now, this low-pressure system is particularly deep. It has a centre around 980 hectopascals. This only occurs once every few years on average. Gusty thunderstorms will continue to track east with this system, with the risk of severe thunderstorms and damaging winds. Now, with such a significant system, we are looking at impacts to communities, including damage to property and trees down. We're also seeing power lines down, which can lead to power outages.
1: Australia, the United States and Great Britain have committed to developing new underwater drones as part of the AUKUS agreement. This initiative comes under Pillar 2 of the alliance, which focuses on creating advanced weapon systems. It's hoped the new technology will better protect undersea cables and engage in surveillance missions. Defence Minister Richard Marles says it will enhance the capability of all three nations.
4: It is a momentous occasion in what is the AUKUS journey. This is the three countries putting real money behind a capability that we will put into the hands of the warfighter next year.
1: A body believed to be that of a swimmer who went missing from a beach in Sydney's east has been located. The 30-year-old man was seen struggling in dangerous swell about 100 metres off Little Bay on Monday. And the Travel Industry Association is calling on the federal government to lower its travel warning for major transit hubs in the Middle East. A level 4 do not travel alert has been in place following the outbreak of the Iran war. In finance, one Australian dollar is buying around 71 US cents.
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1: Players are on court for day 8 of the French Open and the round 4 players are now looking to secure quarter-final places. Craig Gabriel reports.
6: The top half of the men's draw is depleted of any big names, and as for the men's tournament as a whole, there's not a single former major winner left. The women's draw is not faring that much better as Coco Gauff lost. At least they still have Arina Sabalenka and Iga Swiatek. Swiatek takes on Marta Kostyuk. Djokovic's destroyer, João Fonseca, plays Casper Ruud, and fellow teen Rafa Jodar plays Pablo Carreño Busta. Temperatures are dropping from today. Craig Gabriel, Paris.
1: In the NRL, the Panthers lead the Warriors 16-6. The Raiders defeated the Cowboys 26-12. The Dragons triumphed over the Broncos 30-26. And the Giants have topped the Demons in its AFL clash 119-70. That's the very latest news and sport.
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10: And your 7 o'clock weather update is it is currently 14 degrees. Looking ahead for Monday for the mid-north coast, we're looking at a sunny day with overnight temperatures of 9 degrees with a top of 19. Looking ahead for the rest of the week, we're looking Tuesday through to Friday as mostly sunny days with tops of around 20 to 23 degrees. Looking at the Macquarie coast.

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0: Welcome back to Sunday Sounds. I hope you're having an amazing evening wherever you may be and that you are nice and warm and dry. Coming up this hour, we've got a great range of music. We'll have Savage Garden, Bon Jovi, AC/DC and much, much more. But right now, let's get this underway with a bit of Backstreet Boys. This is Larger Than Life on Great Lakes FM. Wow, wow.

Paul Kelly and the Colour Girls with Dumb Things, Crazy by Gnarls Barkley, OMC How Bizarre, and a bit of Backstreet Boys with Larger Than Life to kick it off. Coming up, we've got some more great music. We'll have some Run DMC, The Romantics and more. But right now, we've got a bit of Savage Garden with Affirmation.

Bryan Adams with Can't Stop This Thing. We started Marry You, Bruno Mars, and we started with Affirmation by Savage Garden. Coming up, we've got the Romantics, Eurogliders and more. We'll have a bit of Run DMC. We'll have the community update. But right now, we've got a bit of Bon Jovi with Living on a Prayer.

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1: 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Halliday's Point Senior Citizens Club are sponsoring the biggest morning tea at the clubhouse on the 23rd of June at 10:30am. 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The Seaside Heritage Quilters meet on the first and third Wednesday of each month. The next meeting will be held on Wednesday the 3rd of June at 10am in the Masonic Hall, Lake Street, Foster. Manning Great Lakes Woodworkers Club is for all ages and abilities. Meet them at the Gallery, 100 River Street, Taree, from 9am to 2pm on Saturdays and Tuesdays. The Foster District Combined Probus Club will be meeting on the 4th of June at 9:45am at Club Foster. For information, contact 0410 662 671. Tea Gardens Hawk's Nest Walkers have a special outing on Wednesday the 3rd of June to tour the Westpac Rescue Helicopter Base. Meet at the Tea Gardens Library Car Park for an 8am departure. There is a $15 entry fee plus $15 for the carpool. Call 0419 616 841 for more information. Tea Gardens Thursday Walkers will have a loop walk through Hawk's Nest loosely following the Koala Corridor on Thursday the 4th of June. Meet at the Tea Gardens Library Car Park for an 8:30 departure. New walkers are always welcome. For more information, contact 0419 616 841. And finally, the Foster branch of the CWA will be holding a cake stall on Thursday the 4th at Bunnings Foster, commencing at 8:30am. Lots of delicious cakes as well as handicrafts will be available. Come along and support the charity efforts of the CWA. Now, there was a lot there, so if you've missed any of that, please head to our website, which is www.greatlakesfm.org.au. Select the Community Service Announcements tab and all that information will be right there at your fingertips. To take us up to the 8 o'clock news, we'll have the Romantics, TLC and whatever else we can get in. So this is the Romantics with Talking In Your Sleep. So on Great Lakes FM. I think I need a drink of water.

0: If you've noticed that our region is relatively graffiti-free, there's a very good reason. Foster Tuncurry's graffiti buster, Ted Bickford, has been tackling the problem for 25 years. When you spot graffiti on the Mid-North Coast, there's only one person to call. Ted Bickford, the graffiti buster. Help create a graffiti-free town and report graffiti in the Great Lakes on the graffiti hotline, 0408 440 309. This is a community service announcement for Great Lakes FM.
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1: Good evening, I'm Sarah Wiedersheim. One Nation has surged past Labor to become Australia's most popular political party. The latest poll in the Australian Financial Review reveals primary support for One Nation has jumped 4% to 31% since the budget. Labor's primary vote has fallen 3 points to 28%. A record 63% of poll responders believe the country is heading in the wrong direction. One Nation leader Pauline Hanson has told Sky News people are fed up and want change.
2: It's not just about coalition, it's about Labor, it's about the Greens, it's about everyone. They are hurting so much. They want truth, honesty, they want clear policies. And if you think I haven't got policies, go and look at my website.
1: The Albanese government has revised its AUKUS submarine deal with the United States. Federal politics reporter Nelson Scott.
3: Under the AUKUS alliance, Australia was originally set to purchase a fleet of new and second-hand Virginia-class submarines from the US. But at a meeting of military leaders in Singapore, the two nations revised the agreement, meaning we will now only receive 3 used vessels. Some experts warn the lifespan of Australia's subs will shorten under the new deal, but Defence Minister Richard Marles claims because the boats are now all the same type, it will simplify operations and cut costs.
4: We're really pleased with this outcome.
3: Greens counterpart David Shoebridge argues it's unlikely Australia will ever receive the used vessels because of slowing production in the US.
5: Confirms the dud deal of AUKUS.
3: Australia, the US and Britain have also committed to investing in the development of new underwater drones. Nelson Scott, Canberra.
1: An Australian tourist is being questioned by Vietnamese police after allegedly going on a rampage in a busy cafe. He's accused of causing thousands of dollars of damage in the city of Da Nang before being marched away by police in his underwear. People in large parts of Western Australia's southwest are preparing for potentially destructive winds tonight as a strong cold front moves over the region. A storm watch and act has been issued for numerous locations, including metropolitan Perth. A study has found some women diagnosed with breast cancer could avoid undergoing chemotherapy. A study found patients with low-risk cancer could safely skip chemo without greatly increasing their risk of recurrence. Associate Professor Belinda Kiley says a gene test can distinguish between those who are likely to benefit from chemo and those who aren't.
6: The trial has shown that a specific gene test can be performed on breast cancers to help doctors decide whether or not someone needs chemotherapy to treat their breast cancer.
1: In finance, one Australian dollar is buying around 71 US cents.
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1: The Dragons have secured their first win of the NRL season with a 30-26 upset over Brisbane. Interim Dragons coach Dean Young says it's taken a team effort to get the win.
8: The last 4 weeks we've played the top four teams in the competition. What we've learned is where a top four standard is, and we've been taking that into our training, and then today that was what we want to see moving forward.
1: In today's other games, the Raiders beat the Cowboys 26 points to 12, while the Panthers are leading the Warriors by 2 points with just over a minute remaining. In AFL action, GWS has topped Melbourne 119-70. The West Coast and Essendon are in play. Alexander Zverev will be looking to secure a spot in the quarterfinals at the French Open tonight. That's the latest news and sport.
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11: And the current temperature is 13.7 degrees. Looking ahead for Monday for the Mid-North Coast, we're looking at an overnight temperature of 9 degrees and a top of 19 and a sunny day. Looking ahead for the rest of the week, Tuesday through to Friday, we're looking at mostly sunny days with top temperatures between the 20 and 23 degree mark. Turning to the Macquarie Coastal Waters forecast for Smoky Cape to Seal Rocks for Monday the 1st of June. Winds southwesterly, 20 knots, reaching up to 25 knots offshore in the early morning. Winds becoming variable around 10 knots in the late afternoon. Seas 2 metres, decreasing to below 1 metre in the afternoon. And there's a swell of a south to southwesterly, around 1 metre inshore and increasing to 1.5 metres offshore. The next tide is a high tide at 8:28 p.m. and our next low tide will be at 6 minutes past three, Monday the 1st of June. That's your latest news, sport and weather. 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

music this hour. We'll have Coldplay, Pat Benatar, Alana Miles, Melissa Manchester, Ice House, and so much more. But a song I haven't heard for a little while, and I absolutely love this song. This is Kenny Loggins, and this is Danger Zone.

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1: That was Ice House with Miss Divine, Take On Me, Aha, and we started with Kenny Loggins and Danger Zone. Coming up, we've got some more great music. We'll have Avicii, we'll have Alana Miles and more. We also have some Kate Sobrano coming up, but right now, a bit of Hoodoo Gurus with Come Anytime on Great Lakes FM, Sunday Sounds.

God, I love some Kate Soprano. Excuse me. That was Pash. We had Melissa Manchester with You Should Hear How She Talks About You and Come Anytime by the Hoodoo Gurus. We've got some more great music before we get to the 9 o'clock mark. It's just going so quick. We'll have some Split Ends. We'll have Coldplay. We'll have Avicii and more. Right now, we've got three of my favourite female voices, and they all have that raspy voice. Just, I love it. So here we go. This is Pat Benatar with All Fired Up.

what can I say? Alana Miles with Black Velvet, Edge of 17 by Stevie Nicks and Pat Benatar, all fired up. Three amazing female voices, and they've just got that huskiness. I know there's so many more I could have played, like Melissa Etheridge and so many others, but they were the three that came to mind tonight, and I absolutely adore their voices, and just very small jealous that I don't have that. Coming up to take us up to the 9 o'clock news, we'll have Coldplay, we'll have Split Enz, we'll have Avicii, and we'll see what else we can get in. This is Avicii with Addicted to You.

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2: 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And if you're wondering what Dirt Music is all about, let me explain. 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Dirt Music, some of it's old, some of it is new, and some of it is in between. 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
2: Good evening, I'm Sarah Wiedersehen. A new poll reveals One Nation is now the most popular party in the country. One Nation has leapfrogged Labor with its primary support now sitting at 31% compared to Labor's 28%. Nine's chief political correspondent Charles Croucher says it's a worrying sign for Labor and the coalition.
3: Polls aren't votes, we know that, but if this trend continues, then One Nation can absolutely win seats. They've proven that already, and if they win enough seats, then the prospect of a two or three-party coalition becomes possible. There is a long time before the next election, but Pauline Hanson is now openly discussing the top job.
2: The federal government claims a new agreement to only buy used submarines from the US will benefit the Navy. Under AUKUS, Australia was supposed to receive a mixture of new and old Virginia-class subs. We will now only acquire three used boats, which is expected to shorten the lifespan of the fleet. But Defence Minister Richard Marles says these vessels will all be of the same type, making them easier to run.
4: I cannot overstate the significance of that, both in terms of the submariners who are operating them, but also the people who are working on them to sustain those submarines. Chasing simplicity is at the heart of why we have pursued this.
2: A once-in-every-five-year storm is causing chaos across WA. Residents in Cottesloe have been told to take shelter after strong winds ripped a roof off a building. Emergency WA has issued a watch and act alert for numerous regions in the state's southwest, including metropolitan Perth, as a strong cold front moves over the region. A severe weather warning for destructive winds remains in place, with around 28,000 homes impacted by power outages. Travel industry leaders want the federal government to lower its travel warning for major Middle Eastern transit hubs. Dusty Fitzpatrick explains.
5: A level 4 do not travel alert is in place for transit hubs, including Dubai, following the outbreak of the Iran war. The Travel Industry Association believes the warning should be lowered to allow Australians to pass through with valid insurance. It claims the alert affects travellers who simply want to transit through major airports without stopping in cities and countries in the Middle East. The push comes as thousands of Australians prepare to head off on Euro summer holidays. Dusty Fitzpatrick reporting.
2: Also making news, a search is underway for a man who crashed a car into a house and stabbed two people in Melbourne's east. And heavy rain is threatening to delay the search for two more people still missing in a flooded cave in Lao. In finance, one Australian dollar is buying around 71 US cents.
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2: The GWS Giants have proved last week's onslaught was no fluke, beating the Melbourne Demons by 49 points. It's the second straight loss for the Demons under new coach Stephen King. In the other game, the Eagles are leading the Bombers in the second quarter. The Penrith Panthers have beaten the New Zealand Warriors 20-18 to wrap up round 13 of the NRL. In today's other games, the Dragons secured their first win of the season, holding off a fight back from the Broncos to win 30-26. The Canberra Raiders down the North Queensland Cowboys. In Super Netball, the New South Wales Swifts have held off a spirited fight back by the Queensland Firebirds to win 68-62. The victory keeps the Swifts' slim finals hopes alive. And Iga Swiatek has lost the first set in her match against Ukrainian player Marta Kostyuk on day 8 of the French Open. That's the latest news in sport.
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11: And your final weather update for this evening is the current temperature feels like 9.9 degrees. Looking ahead for Monday for the mid-north coast, we're looking at an overnight temperature of 9 degrees with a top of 19 and a mostly sunny day. And in fact, for the rest of the week, Tuesday through to Friday, we're looking at mostly sunny days and tops of 20 to 23 degrees. Looking at the Macquarie Coastal Waters forecast for Smoky Cape to Seal Rocks, for Monday the 1st of June until midnight, wind southwesterly up to 20 knots, reaching up to 25 knots offshore in the morning. Winds also becoming variable around 10 knots in the late afternoon. Seas 2 metres, decreasing to below 1 metre in the afternoon. And the swell is a south to southwesterly around 1 metre inshore and 1.5 metres offshore around the midday. Turning to the tides for the final time tonight. We had a high tide at 8:28 this evening, so our next tide will be a low tide at 6 minutes past three Monday morning, and our next high tide will be at 8:38 a.m. also Monday morning. That's your final update of the news, sport and weather. Your next update will be with Andy at 6 o'clock.
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Madonna with La Isla Bonita. We had I'll Be There For You, the Rembrandts. Lady Marmalade by Christina, Little Kim, Maya and Pink. And we started with Warren Zevon, Werewolves of London. It is a full moon out there, so please be careful, ladies and gentlemen. And make sure if you do turn into a werewolf, you do clean your teeth because, well, there's some big teeth. Anyway, sorry about that. Let's keep going. We've got some great music coming up to the end. I will admit that I have just made this playlist up as we've gone along. So this is Vanessa Carlton with 1,000 Miles on Great Lakes FM Sunday Sounds.

the incredible voice of Delta Goodrum with Not Me, Not I. We had Big Girls Don't Cry by Fergie from the Black Eyed Peas, and we started with A Thousand Miles by Vanessa Carlton. Excuse me. Coming up, we've got some great music until the end, which is coming very closely, I fear. So let's keep going. This is Nickelback. This is When We Stand Together.

What a brilliant song. That was Dave Dobbin, You Ought to Be in Love. That is from the soundtrack of Foot Rock Flats, A Dog's Tale. And I got to say, if you haven't seen it, it was a cartoon that came out years ago based on the comics by Murray Ball, and I thought it was really brilliant. And that is such an amazing song. We had The Wait by Jimmy Barnes and the Bad Loves, and we started with When We Stand Together, Nickelback. A couple of songs to play before I sign off, so let's keep going. This is Nikita by Elton John.

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0: 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And Andy in the morning.
1: 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Right here on... Thanks, kids.
2: That's right. You can hear Andy tomorrow morning from 6 o'clock in the morning, and I think it's the Twisted tune. And hopefully I get one right this week. We had Teddy Swims with Lose Control. We had Elton John with Nikita. They're a couple of my favourite songs. I have many favourite songs. It is time for me to leave, ladies and gentlemen, but before I go, I will have one last song to play. I hope you have an amazing week. Please stay safe. Drive safely if it is raining anywhere. Take care. Be kind to one another. This is my final song. This is Desperado by the Eagles. This is my favourite song of all time. Good night, everybody. Take care.

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2: 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Station

Welcome to Hot, Sweet and Jazzy, an hour of music on the jazz spectrum. Ross Williamson with you today. We've got a mix of original compositions and some well-known tunes. Amongst the well-known tunes we have from this moment on, Don't Get Around Much Anymore, My Funny Valentine, Whisper Not, and this next one, The More I See You. This is the singer Andrea Miller from her album Let Our Love Take Wing, a release from April of 2026. Andrea Miller comes from Oregon on the west coast of the United States, although she's now in Los Angeles. Her father played the clarinet, and that so leads to a very musical household. As a kid, though, her big break came when she was selected to perform in Annie, the musical, at school. And from then, she went on to quite a good career, not the least of which was working for a time as secretary for a concert promoter, which gave her the chance to learn about the industry. So, from the album Let Our Love Take Wing, here's Andrea Miller with her sextet, and this is The More I See You.

The More I See You, a song from 1945 there. Andrea Miller was the singer. The album's called Let Our Love Take Wing. It's a 2026 release. Now, the bass player Nat Reeves had a very happy 70th birthday, notably because a friend of his, who owns a club called the Side Door Jazz Club, gave him a card, birthday card, and the present was he wanted to record Nat Reeves with the musicians of his choice. So we have an all-star lineup here, six of them performing on this album that was released in April of 2026 called Now in Time. Nat Reeves is playing the bass. Eddie Henderson trumpet, Steve Davis trombone, Eric Alexander tenor sax, Oren Evans piano, and Jeff Tane Watts is the drummer. So, as I said, an all-star lineup. From that album, Now in Time, here's Blue Ridge.

0: Hell yeah.
1: Blue Ridge there, a group led by the bass player Nat Reeves. Brilliant sextet. The album's called Now in Time and it was released in 2026. You're listening to some jazz with Ross Williamson. The pianist Billy Childs now, a man who's recently turned 69. He's won 6 Grammys over his career and is still going strong. His latest album, released in April of 2026, is called Triumvirate. So it's a trio recording. Matt Penman's playing the bass and Harry Hernick is the drummer. This composition was written by Benny Golson, with whom our previous performer, Nat Reeves, has also performed. But in this case, it's Billy Childs leading the trio with Whisper Not.

pianist Billy Childs leading his trio there from the album Triumvirate, and that was Whisper Not, a Benny Golson tune. You're listening to Hot, Sweet and Jazzy. We make the show at The Pulse in Geelong for the Community Radio Network. 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Well, here's a standard, one of the great American songbook favourites. And whenever a singer does one of those, quite often they try to do something a bit different with it. So here's an example. The song, well, it's from the 1937 show Babes in Arms, written by Rodgers and Hart. The singer is the young lady from Sydney, Tiana Young, performing here with her quintet from the album Serendipity that came out in 2025. I'll tell you who's in that quintet. Andrew Scott's playing the piano, Hilary Geddes guitar, James Shorten bass, Abby Constable drums, and the trombone is played by Jacob Parks. The singer is Tiana Young, and here she is with My Funny Valentine.

And that was a Canadian trio led by the pianist Emmy Roussel, called the Emmy Roussel Trio. Nicolas Bédard was playing the bass and Dominique Cloutier was the drummer. The album's called Terre, T-E-R-R, and it came out in 2026. The group's been together for 15 years and that's their sixth album. That track was called Lueur des Feuilles Oubliées, so the Light of Forgotten Leaves. Sounds like an autumn theme there. Emmy Roussel, the trio, and, some delightful, reflective Canadian music. Before that, we heard My Funny Valentine, sung by the Sydney singer Tiana Young. American guitarist Mike Clement has released an album with a wonderful title. It's called Polka Dots and Ray-Bans. And it's a trio album. Trish Duncan is playing the Hammond B3 organ. Gerald Watkins is playing the drums. Mike Clements, the guitar. And on this track, we've got Julian Lee playing the saxophone as well. This is a composition by Mike Clement himself. It's called The Tempo.

guitarist Mike Clement leading his trio, plus the sax player Julian Lee there with The Tempo. And that's from the 2026 release, Polka Dots and Ray-Bans. Great title. Right, a trumpeter now who sings a bit. The guy's name is Joe Grandston, and in April of 2026, he released an album called Let's Take a Chance Together. His voice, his singing voice, has been compared to that of Chet Baker. But his main career is playing the trumpet. And as a sideman, he's performed with some names that you'll know. People like Barry White, the Moody Blues, Kenny Rogers, the Temptations, Aretha Franklin, and others. And he's performed also as a sub with Toshiko Akiyoshi and Chico O'Farrell in the Birdland Club. So he's well known around the traps. Here he is with a quintet, and he's singing.

Oh, isn't that a catchy song? Written by Cole Porter in 1950, From This Moment On. That performance was by the Ted Rosenthal Trio, released on their April 2026 album, The Good Old Days. Ted Rosenthal is a pretty well-known pianist. As an up-and-coming young fella, he studied at the Manhattan School of Music, but then he won the second annual Thelonious Monk International Jazz Competition. That was back in 1988, and that set him on the way to a career. He performed with Jerry Mulligan at the end of Jerry's life. He also works with a lot of big names in jazz, including Kurt Elling and the singer Ann Hampton Calloway. Ted Rosenthal with his trio there. And that was From This Moment On. Before that, we heard Don't Get Around Much Anymore. And that was the trumpeter Joe Grandston with his quintet singing. Let's Take a Chance Together is the title of that album. Well, it's time for the final track of this hour of jazz. And we turn to a Canadian group led by a trombonist, singer and composer called Audrey Ochoa. Her release from 2026 is called The Sorceress. The Sorceress comes from, I think, a critic's name for her as the Sorceress of the Trombone. And she rather liked that, so that's the title of her album. She's here with a lot of very competent musicians. They make a good sound. And this is an intriguing title. From the album The Sorceress, here is Maintenance Phase.

trombonist Audrey Ochoa leading the group there. Ochoa spelled O-C-H-O-A. The album's called The Sorceress. That was Maintenance Phase, written by Audrey. And she was accompanied there by some fine musicians. Chris Andrew playing the piano. Jeremiah McDade was the tenor sax player. John May was playing the drums. Mike Lent the bass. It's an interesting album. The Sorceress, Audrey Ochoa. Well, I trust you've enjoyed this hour of jazz. We've certainly covered a bit of territory, United States and Canada, but also Australia. And we've covered a few years too, so lots of enjoyment there. And so ends Hot, Sweet and Jazzy for another week. Thanks for your company. Our email address is hotsweetandjazzy@gmail.com. And we're on Facebook too. See you again next time. Until then, bye-bye from Ross Williamson.

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0: This is New York City. I'm James B., and stay tuned now for The Man, with 2 hours of uninterrupted nostalgia, with the accent on jazz. And now, the sounds of satin. Tom Parker.
1: James B., my thanks to you, and hi, everyone. Tom Parker with you for the next 2 hours, our musical bag. Yes, nostalgia with the accent on jazz. Always a delight to spend these 2 hours together with you. This is our time. Our time to relive laid-back sounds of yesteryear. From New York, jazz. Nice and easy.

It would be safe to say that no musician stayed with the jazz record label Blue Note longer than the pianist Horace Silver. Early 1950s, originally with the Jazz Messengers, of course, later becoming Art Blakey's Jazz Messengers, and then right on through the 70s, certainly Blue Note's long stay, and what's more, successful musician and bandleader, composer, Horace Silver. This album from 1972 featured the Brecker Brothers, Randy on trumpet and brother Michael on tenor, the rhythm section too, very best in Bob Cranshaw and Mickey Roker. Horace Silver's composition too, called Liberated Brother, the album in pursuit of the 27th man.

Radio Network. It's the network sponsored by APRA, bringing you the music of the nation through community stations. I would like to welcome you all right now to the sounds of New York City. Yes, Tom Parker in the chair, and just delighted to be with you. We have, as usual, 2 hours of the very best. Top dollar draw. Indeed. The music.

Diane Reeves there with Embraceable You, a Gershwin standard taken from this Blue Note album. The album recorded in the year of 2000. The album is called The Calling, celebrating Sarah Vaughan and Our Lady doing The Calling, Diane Reeves. The album also granted Miss Reeves her second consecutive Grammy Award for a Best Jazz Vocal Album. Not too shabby, right? Diane Reeves, from a musical family, has done very well. Over 20 years with Blue Note, and then later on with Concord Records, where she again won a Grammy for the Best Jazz Vocal Album of 2006. That album, of course, was the soundtrack from that George Clooney film, Good Night and Good Luck. It's Diane Reeves. Nice sound. Hope you enjoyed it. Embraceable You. The American drummer and bandleader Art Blakey certainly made a name for himself in the 1940s within the big bands of Fletcher Henderson, also Billy Eckstine, alongside Charlie Parker and Dizzy Gillespie, Thelonious Monk. But in the mid-1950s, his work life, it changed forever when he joined forces with Horace Silver, that we played earlier in our show. Horace Silver... Well, together they formed the group that would be known as the Jazz Messengers, a group that he would be associated with for the next 35 years. The group was originally formed as a collective of contemporaries, but over the years the band became known as a kind of incubator for young talent. Musicians like Freddie Hubbard, Wayne Shorter, Lee Morgan, Benny Golson, etc. It was indeed the hard bop of the late 1950s. Art Blakey's Jazz Messengers.

called Johnny is Blue. That's Art Blakey's Jazz Messengers. Great sound. Hope you enjoyed the sounds. Lee Morgan was the trumpet player and also the composer of Johnny's Blue. Wayne Shorter on tenor, Bobby Timmons, the piano player, Jamie Merritt on bass, and of course Art Blakey drums. It's taken from that 1960 Blue Note album, Like Someone in Love, Art Blakey's Jazz Messengers. Yes, it's two of a kind time now. Your pairing up of two song titles in sentence form, you're two of a kind. Well now, our two of a kind this week comes our way thanks to Beverly Howell. Hi to you, Beverly, and of course we've heard from Beverly many times before on our show. Great to have you with us, Bev, and here's your two of a kind. I didn't know what time it was. Everything happens to me.

I didn't know what time it was. Everything happens to me. Mary Stallings and Frank Sinatra. Beverly Cole, Beverly Howell, I should say. Sorry, Bev. Beverly Howell, thanks for another good two of a kind. And continue sending them in to me because they're all great. We'll do it again next week and week after week. They're all good, these ones. Matching song titles together in sentence form. You're two of a kind. Unknown until 2004 and unheard until now. I'm talking about the two CD album called Both Directions at Once, The Lost Album by the John Coltrane Quartet. As Sonny Rollins says in the set's liner notes, kind of like finding a new room in the Great Pyramid with the discovery of the quarter-inch reference tapes that John Coltrane took home with him after the recording session. It was a session that was completely unknown and for which master tapes don't exist. It became an important chapter in the evolution of John Coltrane's music. Well, it can now be heard for the very first time, featuring the classic quartet. That's John Coltrane, McCoy Tyner, Jimmy Garrison and Elvin Jones, and recorded at the end of a two-week run at New York's Birdland. The music on this album set represents one of the most influential groups in music history, both performing in a musical style it had perfected and reaching in new exploratory directions that were to affect the future of jazz from that point forward. The John Coltrane Quartet.

It's called Slow Blues. John Coltrane on tenor, McCoy Tyner, the piano player, and Jimmy Garrison and Elvin Jones rhythm section. From the year of 1963, John Coltrane's lost album. The album called Both Directions at Once. It's out on the Impulse label. Torch songs, songs of love, love that lasts and lasts. Torch songs.

Mind on My Man, Karen Allison, and My Heart Stood Still, it's Peggy Lee. Taught Songs. The 1967 song written by Jimmy Webb, that song did it all for the singing group back then, The Fifth Dimension. You remember them? Yep. And of course the song Up, Up and Away in that beautiful balloon certainly found favour with everyone, from Andy Williams to Mrs. Miller. Oh boy, do you remember Mrs. Miller? Okay. The song also picked up a Grammy Award along the way as well. And of course, all kinds of people, as I say, enjoyed the song as well as the listener. This is the guitarist Jim Hall.

From New York, this is Jazz Nice and Easy, serving Australia with laid-back sounds designed with only you in mind. Restful sounds to ease you in or ease you out of that helter-skelter day. In Manhattan, I'm Tom Parker. It's time now for our special of the week, Sound Trilogy. Three tracks of that special guest, or a musical theme.

It opened its doors on the 5th of May, 1891, thanks to the U.S. industrialist and philanthropist Andrew Carnegie. Carnegie Hall, one of the most famous venues in the United States for classical music, popular and jazz, is also renowned for its beauty, history, and above all, its acoustics. Carnegie Hall has its own artistic programming, development, and marketing departments and presents around 250 performances each season. Its fantastic tradition of presenting only the cream of the crop grants it a long line of top-of-the-tree attractions, all vying for adding this top venue to their own individual crowning achievements. Carnegie Hall contains within its yellow Roman brick exterior three separate performance areas. The main hall, also known as the Isaac Stern Auditorium, seats 2,804 on five levels. Enormously tall, patrons to the top balcony must climb up 105 stairs. Then there's the Zankel Hall, seating 559. It's a recital hall for smaller recitals and productions. And even smaller, the Weill Recital Hall seats 268. From the classics to jazz, Carnegie Hall. It opened its doors, inviting a complete cross-section of New Yorkers to visit and enjoy its fare. Its total music mix presentations has made this theatre on 57th Street a most unique, a one-of-a-kind in the world of quality entertainment. In 1938, big band jazz came to Carnegie Hall. The Benny Goodman Band, plus star musicians from other bands, thrilled all who had the good fortune to attend.

Carnegie Hall of 1938. The Benny Goodman Band. 1 o'clock jump. Carnegie Hall was named after Andrew Carnegie, who paid for its construction, which began in 1890. The opening night of May 5, 1891, saw a symphony concert in the presence of the noted Russian composer Peter Ilyich Tchaikovsky. The hall remained in the hands of the Carnegie family until 1925, when it was sold twice, then over the years. In 1960, developers wanted to demolish Carnegie Hall and build a commercial skyscraper. Under pressure from a group led by the famed violinist Isaac Stern, special legislation was skyscraper. Under pressure from a group led by the famed violinist Isaac Stern, special legislation was

Carnegie Hall, 2007. Sonny Rollins, Some Enchanted Evening. Following renovations to the main hall in 1986, a multitude of complaints followed that the famed acoustics had diminished. Officials denied that there was any change, but complaints persisted for 9 years. In 1995, the cause of the problem was discovered to be a slab of concrete under the stage. The slab was consequently removed. The acoustics returned to normal. The venerable joke that has become part of the folklore of the hall, where a New Yorker approaches the famed musician Arthur Rubinstein and asks, "How do I get to Carnegie Hall?" To which Rubinstein replies, "Practice, practice, practice." Aside from its humor, Rubinstein's answer of

practice, practice, practice, right there lies the answer, the very basis, the foundation that makes this Carnegie Hall on New York's 57th Street the grandest of them all. How do I get to Carnegie Hall? And that's our sound trilogy of the week.

Always a pleasure to play the piano starlings of this band on our show. That's Hampton Hawes. His trio and Fly Me to the Moon as taken from his album, the album called Here and Now. And Here and Now are the Singers Unlimited.

Well, they wrote so many great songs, Rodgers and Hammerstein. It might as well be spring, beautifully handled by just the excellent group of all time. It's the Singers Unlimited. We are blessed, of course, because they did release, actually, 12 wonderful albums on the market. Well, 13, actually. One was a Christmas album. But 12 albums of standards, of which it's very hard to beat. Never hear that sound again. And no longer, of course, the Singers Unlimited. But we have their albums, thankfully.

From New York, Jazz Nice and Easy is produced in studios in Manhattan, New York City, and heard nationally across Australia on the Community Radio Network. Well, that old clock on the wall says we're out of here. It's time to close out our little soiree. Let's do it again next week. Same time. Same place. I'll see you here. In New York, I'm Tom Parker.

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3: We get lots of calls from people who are feeling isolated, whether that's regionally isolated. 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

0: connection. And her fate was a footloose man.
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0: Anderson. Thank you.
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0: Good morning and welcome to Good Health, where each week we explore the things we can all do to stay well, stay healthy and enjoy life to the full. My name is John Healy. Staying well can sometimes involve a fair bit of effort. Happily, though, there are many things in life that work without us even having to think about them. Swallowing, being able to talk to another, being two. That is, till they don't. Traumatic events like strokes or simply growing old can sometimes leave people with difficulties with swallowing and or speaking. That's when you may need the help of a speech pathologist. My guest, Ailey Muir, is an accredited speech pathologist. Thanks very much for joining us this morning, Ailey. Before we start to talk about people who have communications problems, for whatever reason, we can come to that in a moment, and also people with swallowing difficulties, what is a speech pathologist and what do they do?
1: So a speech pathologist is a allied health professional that would help someone who has eating, drinking, talking, language issues. We also work with people with voice problems, and that could be across the whole lifespan. So there are speech pathologists that work with premature babies and other very young infants in hospitals in the community, all the way through preschoolers and very young children, children in school, all the way through to adults and older individuals. So we're really, there's a reason to see a speech pathologist at any point. So I specifically work with older individuals, mostly people who are over 65. They have swallowing difficulties, or they might have communication difficulties following something like a stroke, or they may have a diagnosis of Parkinson's or a similar condition.
0: Okay. Can we break that down to two areas of conversation for us today? Can we talk about speech impairments? What sorts of problems do you have? You mentioned the sort of problems people have from catastrophic events such as strokes and related events, and also those developments which occur through long-term chronic illnesses like Parkinson's you referred to there. Can you just take us for a liberal walk through the kinds of issues that you deal with and help people with in your work?
1: Okay, so when you're thinking about speech, there's your voice that makes the sound, and then your mouth shapes the sound into words. And we would look at speech and voice in terms of how do you sound? Are you able to communicate your daily needs? Does your voice last long?

0: understandable are you? And there are other sorts of things. So if you speak with a dialect, you'll be very intelligible at home, but maybe less intelligible with someone who's never heard that accent before.
1: Often a lot of people have problems people who have hearing problems, often it affects their speech because they don't hear in the same way we'd hear and learn and mimic the sound. So they often need some help and coaching to learn to become more intelligible.
0: Yes, yeah. And it's really hard for the people with hearing impairments because they're all the other sound. If they're wearing hearing aids, they might have difficulty filtering out the people that they're speaking to versus all the other noise. And someone without a hearing impairment can do that naturally.
1: When someone actually presents to you then, what are the processes that you go through then to determine how best to help them?
0: Okay, so if I'm seeing someone for the first time, I might have information about their area of concern, so that gives me a little lead-in as to the kind of questions that I should be asking, but sometimes not. Sometimes people don't know what I do or why they're in my office, so we have a puzzle. So I usually start by talking about what I do as a speech pathologist and the types of areas that I look into, and we tick them off one by one. And I would list an area of communication or swallowing and have some leading questions about, are you experiencing difficulty in this area? And then once I have my little list of areas to investigate, we'll look at those in greater detail.
1: Right. So a person has come to you, let's assume for the moment they've lost the power of speech, mainly intelligibility through something, an event such as a stroke. How do you begin to help them become able to communicate freely with other people again? What are the activities that you get involved with that person?
0: So with speech, we want to take some baseline measures. We want to know the starting point, because at the end of therapy, we want to be able to be confident that what we've done together is actually being beneficial. And that would involve different kinds of speaking tasks. So we might practice specific words or paragraphs that give a sample of all the sounds that we produce. It might have things like speech rate. If I was looking at voice, I might be looking at their overall average volume, or how the person felt about the quality of their voice, whether they thought it was strained or too soft, or a quality that they didn't feel that it sounded like themselves. And then over the top of this is also, we have to consider language. So I'd often work with people who've had a stroke, so their ability to speak may be affected, but also their ability to access language. So finding words, putting words together, that can also be affected. So we might do other measures which look at how easy is it to name things, how readily can they put a sentence together, do the sentences that they say have all the features that we would normally expect, you know, verbs and adverbs, adjectives, are they saying too little or too much? And sometimes their diagnosis gives me clues as to what I might anticipate to see.
1: Having met a number of people over the years, some who've had events such as strokes or whatever, who have some difficulty in speaking and being understood, my impression that I come away with each time is that it must be incredibly frustrating for them, because they're possibly, in many cases, thinking what they want to communicate very clearly in their heads, and yet what comes out for the other party is not necessarily that clear and often almost unintelligible. So how do you deal with that? There's two parts to that question, I suppose. There's the frustration I refer to, and there's also the how do you help them better articulate what it is they're trying to say and get rid of some of the confusion

0: few sounds that seem to be being formed in their mouths.
1: I have a huge amount of empathy for the people who come and visit me with communication difficulties. My profession is based on my ability to communicate, and communication has only recently been recognised by the World Health Organization as a fundamental human right. And it underpins so much of daily interactions. So I can't imagine my life if I was suddenly unable to communicate in the way that I would like. Yes, I do have lots of empathy for the people who come and see me in my office, and the frustration is exceptionally real. And a large parts of my session are encouraging the person to give themselves grace and kindness and to acknowledge the frustration that they feel.
0: Yep.
1: And with my clients that have had strokes that have impacted their ability to communicate, it's doubly frustrating because they're trying to tell me that they're frustrated but having difficulty telling me that they're frustrated.
0: Yep.
1: Which, you know, lovely catch 22. And I work with family members and friends and other professionals a lot to educate them on where this particular client is in terms of what they understand and what they can communicate and the best ways that they can support them so that they can work with them effectively and how the person wants assistance at home and with their loved ones. There are really sad statistics that if you've had a stroke, how many of your friendships will be affected, and that there is a real possibility that you can lose friendships because of communication challenges. People can really struggle with supporting someone after a stroke emotionally, and then because this friend of theirs that may never have spoken to someone with a disability before might really struggle about how to communicate with them. And then if someone like me is not in the sidelines, they may not know where to turn, and then they might let the relationship fall away or avoid.
0: Yeah, you know, I steer you perhaps towards the second part of that question. You know,
1: sorry, I went off on a tangent.
0: No, it's okay. It's fine. I think it's a very important part of it, acknowledging the concern, the difficulty that the person may be experiencing themselves because of their inability to speak. Because unless you can get them able to handle that, you can't move on to the more practical things that you can do to help them better articulate the sounds. So, coming to that part, to the articulation of sounds, if someone's voice is confused, I don't know whether the confusion comes from the brain, because if in the case of strokes, there's been massive trauma up there, but in Parkinson's, it's a deterioration of some of the functions of the brain, and there are many other similar situations that you, I'm sure, deal with. How do you then begin to get them to be able to improve their own articulation of their speech?
1: So we would work on a few different things. So there are intensive drill therapy. So you might specifically practice movements, carefully articulating different sounds and combinations of sounds so that you do dedicated practice to practicing those speech sounds. With language, you might be doing dedicated practice to retrieving words and expressing them clearly. You might be creating scripts about interactions that you know are going to come up. So you might deliberately practice a conversation that you're going to have with a doctor or a phone call that you have to make. You might preemptively practice that interaction with the speech pathologist so that you can rehearse some of those sentences and those important things that the client wants to say. There's also environmental factors. So if we know a person has trouble speaking at adequate volume, you might adjust the environment to set them up for success. You might turn the radio off or the computer down. You might pick the table that's away from other tables so that there's less competing background noise. You might make sure that you have keep an eye out so that when the person with the communication difficulty wants to speak, everyone else shushes and they get the floor, because that can be really, really hard. If you have trouble communicating and it's taken you extra time to put your thoughts together, the conversation may have moved on by the time that you're ready to speak, and then people go, oh, they've moved on. I'll get it next time. Yeah. I'll let it go. And then again, that's an awful catch-22, because those moments might happen often and they continue to give up their conversational turn. And so they may be physically there but not as able
0: engaging
1: socially in that interaction. And they might need a buddy.
0: Indeed. That's a good thought.
1: Make that space for them.
0: Yeah, because obviously one of the things we deal with is you don't want people, because of this, to disengage from society. We know how isolating this these kinds of problems can be. So you've got the person, you're helping them both in terms of their own acknowledgement of the fact that, yes, it can be frustrating, but you've got to put that aside. And here are some tools you can use that'll help you express what you want to say more clearly, and they practice that with you over time.
1: Yes. In a nutshell.
0: In a nutshell. I'm sorry, I am tending to put things in a nutshell. I'm conscious of our time. Our time here as well. There are a number of other areas of work I love to speak with. One thing that does strike me, I mean, we've talked about the deterioration caused by trauma and traumatic events, but do people have problems with their speech as they age? Is that a natural occurrence of aging, that voices deteriorate?
1: It can be. So there are changes that happen in the body as you get older. Mm-hmm. You can have muscle loss, and that can include the very small muscles that we use for speech. But I think it's more that it's something that happens because something else is going on most of the time. Mm-hmm. So as we get older, you can have changes in your brain because you've had loss of neurons, or there might be an onset of mild cognitive impairment. And that can affect the efficiency and robustness of the system as a whole, which may then have consequent impacts on someone's ability to communicate.
0: Okay. And again, are the processes that you go through with them substantially different? Is it, again, a process of practicing and helping them to articulate and improve their capacity to retrieve and clarify the thoughts they want to express before speaking? The people who present with age-related speech problems, are the processes that you go through with them, the steps you go through to help, similar to the ones you outlined to us beforehand, i.e. how to clarify their thinking beforehand, and then how to better express and clarify the verbal expression of the ideas that they have?
1: So when I'm working with someone who doesn't have a formal diagnosis, they're more likely to present with voice-related changes that they feel that they can't be as loud or as clear as they would like to be. Age-related voice changes do happen. I tend to refer these individuals to someone who specialises in voice.
0: Right.
1: So, okay. If they are experiencing speech and language changes, part of me would be encouraging them to speak to their GP and or a geriatrician about their concerns, because what they might be noticing is the first signs of possibly changes in their brain.
0: Yeah. We will park that for the moment, only because I'm watching the time. And I want to come back to two very important areas of your work as well. We talked about swallowing difficulties. It's why do people, as they get older, often or frequently, sorry, I probably should say, incur problems, have difficulties with their swallowing, which can, of course, lead to disastrous results. They can choke, but let's deal with why in the first place do we find people have difficulty swallowing?
1: So there's a lot of reasons that people can have difficulty swallowing as they get older. Again, they may have sustained a injury such as a stroke. They may have a condition such as dementia or Parkinson's. They may have contracted cancer in either the brain, head or neck, which can impact how they eat and drink. Mm-hmm. They can have changes in their function because they've lost muscle mass and the strength of their swallow may change over time. There's a lot of respiratory conditions like COPD that can impact the swallow. So I tend to consider dysphagia, which is the technical word for a difficulty swallowing, as a symptom generally of something else rather than a condition in its own right. It does happen in isolation. Mm-hmm. And then there are things like, have people lost their teeth as they get older? Mm-hmm. Even something as simple as a change in the way that someone's dentures fit can have a significant functional impact on their mealtime. There can also be, there are some medications that you have to take for conditions. They might be cardiac conditions, and that can impact how much saliva you produce. And saliva has a really important part in swallowing because it helps lubricate the food, and you mix it with the mouthful as you chew, and it helps it transport the food through your mouth and throat on its way to the esophagus. And if you don't have enough, then the food isn't as smooth or as well chewed, and bases can get stuck. I also like to bring up medications. We might be taking more medications as we get older, and medications and tablets can vary a lot in terms of their shape and size. And tablets are an exception when you think about it. Anything you put, you chew peas and almonds and little things, but we tend to take tablets whole. Mm. And that's the only thing we really eat that we would swallow whole. So I don't begrudge anyone who has troubled some of the supplements and vitamins tablets. They're very large.
0: The horse tablets. I'm sure they are. What are the steps, again, that you would help with the person, assuming that you have gone through a process of trying to diagnose exactly what is causing this, and let's assume that it's I would assume in many cases some multiple factors that are giving rise to this loss of fluid, some genetic changes in the, or degenerative changes, excuse me, in the body itself. How do you help a person to avoid the risks associated with perhaps swallowing something that is not going to go any further than just the back of their throat?
1: So with an assessment for a swallowing concern, we will conduct an interview, and basically we will think about your swallow harder than you've ever thought about your swallow. We would get detailed information about someone's medical history, what they eat day to day. We would get information about when they first detected the problem, how it's developed over time, any factors that they think are related, any sort of history that we can come up with about to learn more about the difficulty. And then we would do a intense observation of someone's swallow. We would look at the muscles that are really important for swallowing. So there are five cranial nerves that basically innervate, like your lips and your tongue and your part of your throat above your esophagus, between your nose and your mouth. And all of those have a really important role for swallowing. So we would look at the function of those, their symmetry, rate, accuracy. And then we would actually watch you eating and drinking and look at all the little nano steps of how you swallow and see what's within normal limits and what's not, and how that contributes to the system. And then for some people, we might need to have a closer look, so they might undergo an instrumental assessment, and that might be done with an X-ray, and it's called a video fluoroscopy, or sometimes a modified barium swallow, and we mix food and drink with something that you can see on an X-ray, and you actually watch the path of food and drink as it is swallowed.
0: Yeah.
1: So it's an active test, or you might have a FEES, a fiber endoscopic evaluation of swallowing, which is done sometimes by a speech pathologist, sometimes in collaboration with an ENT. And there's a little fiber optic cable with a camera on the end, and it's inserted into your nostril. And then they go through the nasal cavity, and then they look at your down your throat as you swallow.
0: Yep.
1: Yes.
0: Oof. It's quite challenging, I would imagine. Yeah.
1: Yes.
0: It's one of those things, you know, is going on. You don't want to know how it's going on. Just do it.
1: Oh, and it's fascinating from my point of view.
0: Yeah, sure it is.
1: An adult would swallow 700 times in any given day. Right. And there is variation in how we do that. And because it's an automated muscle function, we barely think about it.
0: Yes, exactly right. Until it becomes problematical, and it can do, and it can be have quite disastrous consequences if it's not managed and dealt with. Is that why we see in so many institutions where the for the care of older people that often the foods that served are kind of softer foods than we would normally see on a say a dining meal table at the local pub or the bistro?
1: So modifying a meal is one of the ways that a speech pathologist could help someone with a swallowing difficulty. So after having diagnosed a swallowing difficulty and worked out its severity, we would work out their physiological ways that you could help that person. Can they change the way that they eat or change the way that they swallow in order to compensate for the way that they're having difficulty? Mm-hmm. We might change the environment. Again, that would be things like limiting distractions. We might change the cutlery. We might change the vessels that we use to serve the food. We might change how that food is presented. So maybe a certain portion at a time, or we might do more finger food, or we might do only small amounts at any given time. And then what you alluded to with your question is modifying the actual texture of the food. Yep. And so if someone's really struggling with difficult to chew foods, we might recommend that they select softer items. And if you have a significant swallowing difficulty, you may be at severe risk of choking. And in that scenario, it might be safest to opt for a minced, which is a finely mashed diet, or even in some severe cases, a puree. For some people, they will respond to therapy, and we can rehabilitate the swallow for some individuals.
0: Great.
1: So there are exercises and activities that we can do for some people, and we practice particular ways of swallowing that can give function back to people after they've had a stroke, or prevent further decline if they have a degenerative condition.
0: Yep.
1: So some people can do therapy. And something that I find really useful, which I don't think you asked specifically about, is what signs that demonstrate that someone is having difficulty swallowing. And it really is a change in your mealtime behaviour. Do you have to take extra care with something that you never used to think about? Are you having more throat clearing or feeling that something's getting stuck? Are you having difficulty chewing? Are you finding that lots is being left behind comparatively to previous? Are things going down the wrong way? Are you avoiding certain foods? Are you cutting things up more than you used to? And something that we haven't talked about, which is sort of the similar to choking, is what's called aspiration, which is fluids going down the wrong way. Yes. And that can be something that you've drunk, but also saliva.
0: Yeah,
1: you can have saliva end up in your airway, which causes you to cough.
0: Yeah.
1: And we might modify the fluids or implement therapy or change the way that you drink in order to reduce that risk.
0: Prevention is always better than dealing with the problem. Thank you so much for clarifying that. I think at that point we probably need to try and put a wrap on that, but just to come back to a point I did discuss with you prior to our beginning our conversation today, that is, if people want help with you, there is a professional body that deals with speech pathology there, and that lists the availability of speech pathologists in their area. Can you just quickly remind us what that body is?
1: Yes, so our national body, our professional body, is Speech Pathology Australia. So I am a certified practicing speech pathologist.
0: Yep. Ailey, it's been really interesting. Thank you so much for taking time out of your very busy schedule to speak with us this morning. And I look forward to perhaps speaking to you at some time in the future. Thank you for now.
1: Thank you so much for your time.
0: And my guest today has been Ailey Muir, who is an accredited speech pathologist who works with her practice, Fast Speech Pathology, and also with Foster Private Hospital. You can find a speech pathologist near you by going to speechpathologyaustralia.org.au. That's speechpathologyaustralia.org.au. And of course, if you missed part or all of today's show, you can listen to this discussion at any time on Facebook. Just look for Good Health, where you'll also be able to catch up with a selection of earlier interviews. We will, of course, be able to hear this program again at other times on our overnight programming. So do join me again next time for another discussion on aspects of health and the things we can all do to stay well and live well. But for now, thank you for listening and good health.

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2: BBC News, I'm John Shea. Benjamin Netanyahu says the Israeli military seizure of Beaufort Castle, a Crusader stronghold in southern Lebanon, marks a dramatic shift in the campaign against Hezbollah. Israel's Prime Minister said the capture of the strategic site, about 15 kilometres from the Israeli border, meant its forces had broken a barrier of fear. The BBC's Rami Ruhayem is in Beirut.
3: The Israelis are using both its strategic and its symbolic significance to try to advance their psychological warfare against Hezbollah, to say that they are winning this battle and that Hezbollah is on the retreat, that they are unable to stop the advance of the Israeli army, and that the Israeli army will not stop until it has destroyed the group. Hezbollah is striking back with both attacks on the Israeli army as well as its own messaging and psychological warfare against the Israelis.
2: Colombians are voting in a presidential election which could redefine the South American country's security policies and its relationship with the United States. The campaigning period was marred by violence, and about a quarter of a million soldiers and police have been deployed. The left-wing president Gustavo Petro, who cannot seek another term, urged people to ensure the integrity of the process. The head of the World Health Organization has urged people in the Democratic Republic of Congo to seek medical help quickly if they have symptoms of Ebola. Tedros Adhanom Ghebreyesus was visiting a newly opened Ebola treatment centre in the city of Bunia. There have been more than 1,000 suspected cases so far and nearly 250 deaths. Here's our Africa correspondent, Thomas Mukwana.
4: The WHO Director General said that victims could recover despite the lack of an approved vaccine or treatment. The medical charity Doctors Without Borders has sounded the alarm, saying never had so many cases been recorded so soon after the declaration of an Ebola outbreak. It warned that the response had not yet caught up with the spread of the virus. Brazil has also recorded a suspected case of Ebola in a man in his 30s who traveled from DRC. If confirmed, it would be the first infection outside Africa since this outbreak began.
2: The Nigerian military says armed men have abducted a retired senior military officer and his wife. The kidnapping took place in the northwest of Nigeria. Phoebe Hobson reports.
5: According to local media reports, Major General Rabe Abubakar and his wife were kidnapped on Saturday while travelling to a wedding in Katsina State when they were intercepted by gunmen. A military spokesman said efforts were underway to rescue the couple and track down their captors. This most recent kidnapping follows a series of attacks in the region, which is one of the most affected by violence in Nigeria. On Friday, at least 16 people were killed when armed men raided a village. The Nigerian government says it has introduced measures to reduce the problem.
2: World News from the BBC. The Nicaraguan indigenous leader Brooklyn Rivera has died after spending 3 years in prison. The news comes days after images were circulated of the 73-year-old in a critical condition in hospital. His arrest and detention had outraged human rights organisations, which had expressed concern over his treatment. Rescue workers in Laos say heavy rains are threatening the search for two men trapped in a half-flooded cave for more than a week. The pair were among a group of seven who'd entered the cave to look for gold. The others have since been freed, one after a perilous operation. Rescuers have been crawling through narrow deluged tunnels to try to locate the remaining two. An explosion in a rebel-held area of Myanmar is reported to have killed at least 55 people. The blast happened in Shan State near the border with China. There are conflicting reports about the cause. With more details, here's Steve Jackson.
6: Footage shows a fireball and a thick cloud of smoke rising into the air, followed by scenes of devastation, with many buildings flattened and debris scattered over a wide area. The site near the town of Nom Kum is controlled by the Ta'ang National Liberation Army, one of the most powerful ethnic armed groups opposed to Myanmar's military government. Some reports say the blast happened at an ammunition store, but the rebels say it was caused by the accidental detonation of mining explosives. People are searching through rubble looking for survivors, but in a region beyond state control, resources for a rescue operation are limited.
2: Tens of thousands of French football fans are celebrating under the Eiffel Tower to mark Paris Saint-Germain's second consecutive Champions League title. PSG beat Arsenal in Budapest on Saturday night in a tense game that was decided on penalties. The players will be meeting President Macron at the Élysée Palace later. And that's the latest BBC World News.
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And a very good morning to you. Yes, it is the start of a new month. It's June the 1st. And folks, May's gone. Now we're heading towards the end of the financial year for those that have got an interest there, putting tax in, etc. We're heading closer to Christmas. But most importantly, we've got a wonderful music mix for you this morning. We've got a CD giveaway, and Lily Grace from the Gold Coast, her debut album. We'll play two tracks and give you the cue to call. It's an autographed copy, and it also comes with a CD download app and a card that'll give you some download as well as the physical. That'll happen around 6:30 this morning. And around 7:15, Zane Banks. He's with Michael Carpenter and the Banks Brothers, of course. And Zane has written and produced the new single. And folks, when you hear a fast track, you recognise the talent that these people have got. That'll happen around 7:15. We've got our Rural Livestock Report. It'll be along in around about 19 minutes from now. It is Walshy on the wireless, and it is Monday morning. A very good morning to you.

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1: It seems like only yesterday that we rode the reins together. The prairie skies and tumbleweeds just as far as we could see. 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

Well, they loved him in America in parts, and he lived there off and on, residing in America and in Australia. Wayne Horsburgh, Pineapple Princess, Hawaiian Wedding Song, Hoppy, Gene and Me, and Give Me a Pinto Pal. Folks, we are heading to the Rural Livestock Report. I've got another track, Casting My Lasso to the Sky, and one that he does a very good version of the theme to the Andy Griffith Show. That'll take us to the Rural Livestock Report. Wayne Horsburgh.

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I'm Natasha Lobbin with today's report. The Eastern States Young Cattle Indicator, or EYCI, shot up to 924.87 cents a kilo carcass weight by Friday morning, an increase of 46.29 cents for the week and 148.38 cents for the month. It's 191.37 cents higher than the same time last year. The National Young Cattle Indicator, or NICI, which reflects national markets and online transactions, also lifted this week by 18.56 cents a kilo to 479.10 cents a kilo on Friday morning. It is up 79.66 cents on last month and up 101.35 cents on the same time last year. The National Feeder Heifer Indicator, which offers a dedicated lens into the feeder heifer market, increased and was sitting at 455.46 cents a kilo on Friday morning. It's 17.28 cents up on last week. The processor cow indicator was 376.74 cents a kilo on Friday morning, up 25.64 cents on last week and 80.94 cents for the month. The top three contributors to this indicator were Roma, Wagga and Carcor. Let's turn to the sheep and lamb markets. In the past week, the Auctions Plus Restocker Lamb Indicator, or ARLI, lifted 145 cents to 1,486 cents a kilo dressed weight. The light lamb indicator fell 7.2 cents this week to be 1,124.62 cents on Friday morning, which was 4.47 cents up on last month and 273.37 cents up on last year. The heavy lamb indicator lifted by 37.37 cents over the past week to be sitting at 1,123.88 cents a kilo carcass weight. That represents an increase of 24.44 cents over the past month and 127.78 cents on the same time last year. That concludes today's market update, brought to you by Auctions Plus, dedicated to connecting ag.

0: Very good morning to you as you're waking around Australia on this first day of June. I'm Kevin Walsh, broadcasting from the bunker in Harrington on the mid-north coast in New South Wales. Folks, we'll get back to a music mix to take us through to the news, and that'll happen in around about 26 minutes from now. In the meantime, I hope your day's shaping up to be a nice one. The weather looks a bit better in parts of Australia, but it's still a little bit of coolness in parts, may I say it that way. The music mix continues in just a moment on Good Morning Country, Monday morning.
1: You there, Uncle? I got all the shopping for when the family arrives.
2: Yeah? Whoa! 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
7: Hey everyone, this is Raoul from the Mavericks, and you're enjoying breakfast with Walshy on Good Morning Country.

That's the Mavericks and Raul Marlow and the Mavericks with a selection of music from their catalogue. And, of course, our thoughts and prayers are with Raul Marlow, who's got a battle on with throat cancer. Folks, all you ever do is bring me down on the corner, dance the night away, and here comes my baby. We're heading to news and weather. I just want to take this opportunity to give you a heads up. I'm appearing on, I'm a guest on a radio program tomorrow night at 5:30 p.m. Now, I'm the one that's going to be interviewed, yes, and by my former colleague in Grafton, Karen Foreman, out of 2MNO in Cooma, in the Monaro, and she'll be asking all the questions, and I'll hopefully be able to give her the answers. We worked together in Grafton a lot of years ago, folks, and she approached me, and we touched base after a lot of years recently, and she's become a presenter herself, so I'm only too happy to try and help her. But you can get it on the Community Plus app at 2MNO Monaro, or you can go direct to 2mno.org.au from 5:30 tomorrow night. It's a one-hour program under the banner of the Bluegrass Folk in the Bluegrass. That's it, Walshy. Folk in the Bluegrass with Karen Foran, and I'll be her guest tomorrow night. You might be interested, maybe not, but giving you the opportunity, don't say I didn't warn you. We're heading to news and weather, and if you're departing top of the hour, have a safe, enjoyable day, and I've got to get this one in because it'll get you all up and moving on this Monday morning.

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1: It's 6 o'clock. Good morning. I'm Josh Bryant. A new opinion poll shows One Nation has now eclipsed Labor and the Coalition as the nation's most popular political party. Federal politics editor Michael Packey explains.
2: The latest Redbridge survey published in the Financial Review shows One Nation has a primary vote of 31%, with Labor second on 28% and the Coalition trailing on 20%. Redbridge says the main reason for One Nation's continued surge is most voters feel the country is heading in the wrong direction and neither major party has the ability to fix it. The poll also shows Anthony Albanese's standing as preferred Prime Minister has taken a hit on the back of a poorly received budget. Pauline Hanson is in second spot and Liberal leader Angus Taylor third. Michael Packey reporting.
1: An investigation is underway after a fatal crash on the state's central coast. A 45-year-old female pedestrian was struck by a black sedan at Waiee. The driver, a woman in her 40s, has been taken to hospital for mandatory testing. The opening of the metro line to Sydney's new international airport could be delayed further. Confidential documents detail warnings of an elevated risk to its latest targeted completion date of December 2027. The line was originally due to open when passenger flights begin at the Western Sydney Airport later this year. Data shows Australian house prices have flatlined in May as a number of issues weigh on the market. Cotality's National Home Value Index shows Sydney is leading the downturn with a drop of nearly 1%. Research director Tim Lawless says a number of factors are softening the market.
3: We've seen inflation rising, interest rates have picked up, we've seen confidence fall off a cliff in the midst of an oil shock. And now, of course, with the budget, we're probably likely to see less investment in the marketplace.
1: Older Australians are still waiting up to 8 months to receive home care assistance, despite some improvements in the aged care system. Figures show more than 79,000 ongoing places for the Support at Home program were released in the first 3 months of this year. Medical experts are highlighting the effects of back pain on people's mental health as part of this Spinal Health Month. A CQU survey found nearly half of Australians with back pain reported it had a moderate to extreme effect on their mental health. Australian Chiropractor Association's Dr. Kim Lee Jom says the numbers are getting worse.
4: Between 2024 to 2026, there was an increase of 14% in chronic pain sufferers. That was 30% in 2024 and now it's 41.1% in 2026.
1: In finance, one Aussie dollar buying 71.8 US cents.
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6: Both fields at the French Open are wide open with another heavyweight bowing out. Craig Gabriel reports from Roland Garros.
7: The stunning upsets keep coming at Roland Garros and now the four-time champion Iga Swiatek is packing her bags because Marta Kostyuk has beaten Swiatek 7-5, 6-1 to reach the quarters. But maybe it shouldn't be seen as such a huge surprise. Kostyuk is no slouch. She's the 15th seed, but this is where it's even more telling. She's the only woman this season to be undefeated on red clay. After this win, she's 16-0. It's her second time in the quarters of a major. The last was at the 24 Australian Open. Craig Gabriel, Paris.
6: In the NRL, the Panthers have defeated the Warriors 20-18 in a thriller. The Raiders too good for the Cowboys 26-12, while the Dragons broke their 15-game losing streak in an upset of the Broncos. That's sport. I'm Mike Pearsall.
1: 4 past 6, that's news and sport.
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11: And let's have a look at this weather for the Mid-North Coast. Monday, Sunny, that's all it says. It will be sunny today with a top of 19 degrees. It is a bit nippy. We're sitting on around 9 degrees right now. And it will remain much the same right through the rest of the week. Mostly sunny. Possible showers on the weekend. On the coastal waters, Smoky Cape to Seal Rocks for Monday. Until midnight, we have southwesterly winds at 15 to 20 knots. They'll get up to 25 knots offshore early in the morning, becoming variable around 10 knots in the early afternoon, and then becoming northerly 10 to 15 knots in the late evening. Seas are 1.5 to 2 metres. They will decrease to 1 to 1.5 metres during the morning, and then below 1 metre during the afternoon. The swell is southerly, that's around a metre inshore, and getting up to 1.5 metres offshore around about midday. The next tide, that will be a high tide, 8:38 this morning, 1.13 metres, a low tide at 5 past 2 this afternoon, and that is 0.51 of a metre. It is 6 minutes past 6 o'clock. It's Monday morning and it's Great Lakes FM.
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Let's go there. Let's see what Monday is all about. Let's see what June is all about. And in fact, pinch and a punch, first of the month and all of that sort of stuff. And it is winter officially. 1st of June. Good morning. How you doing? It's Andy with you, easing into the 1st of winter. And it feels like it too. It is a bit nippy out there. Anyway, that is that time of the year. Got to expect that sort of thing. I hope you had a fabulous weekend. Earworm this morning, courtesy of the Alan Parsons Project. The title track of their iRobot album. Great piece of music. It's 8 minutes past 6. It's The Brekkie Show, Great Lakes FM. Good morning.

0: That's Alana Miles. And Alan Parsons kicked us off this morning. It's 18 past six, and we've got Ray on the phone at Marine Rescue. Good morning, Ray.
1: Morning, Andy, although chilly morning it is.
0: It is indeed.
1: We're sitting on about 12 degrees here outside, so yeah, it's better inside.
0: Feels way less than that. Winter is here.
1: It sure is, but at least the rain has moved along and we've got some sunnier days hopefully coming. So so for boaties, they've probably been, they've gone stir-crazy, I think, trying to just wait and get outside. So, but not looking too bad today, although a bit disappointing that the weather forecast is for 15 to 20 knots for boaties, possibly even reaching up to 25 knots offshore later on.
0: A bit windy.
1: A bit windy makes it impossible just about to hold bottom. So when you're trying to catch some fish, so yeah, I don't know. And it doesn't look too much better for the Tuesday and Wednesday as well. So Wednesday might be a bit better at slightly less breeze, but you never know. As it unfolds, we'll see. So, but look, tide-wise for boaties, the high tide's at 8:38 this morning, of 1.13 metres. We've had a low tide much earlier this morning, and barometer-wise, we're sitting on 1,014 here, so it looks like it's going to be a really nice morning. If you can get it out of the wind and just sit in the sun with a cup of coffee, that might be a great morning.
0: Sounds nice.
1: Yeah, indeed. So, look, the only other thing we've got happening is the car show on Sunday at John Wright Park. They've invited us to come over and have our catering caravan over there, so we'll be doing all sorts of things out of the caravan, so catering-wise, so that should be a really big day Sunday.
0: Will be. Long weekend and everything too.
1: Indeed, yes. Yeah, let's just hope the weather is spectacular.
0: Yeah, fingers crossed. That's this coming Sunday, isn't it?
1: Sunday, yeah, the long weekend, even. Yep.
0: Good-o. Well, get along there, check out the motor cars and get something to eat from the Marine Rescue van because it is good.
1: That'd be great to see your support, yeah.
0: All righty. And if you're going to head out onto the water, please get in touch with Marine Rescue first.
1: Yep, give us a call on the phone or on your radio and, it'd be great to talk to you.
0: Too easy. Thanks, Ray.
1: Righto, Andy. Thanks, then.
0: Time, mate. See ya.
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2: It's 6:30. Good morning. I'm Josh Bryant. A former Liberal senator claims Australia's revised AUKUS deal with the United States shouldn't come as a surprise. Our country was originally due to purchase a mix of new and second-hand Virginia-class submarines from America. We'll now acquire used submarines from the same production block instead. Rex Patrick's told Ben Fordham he doesn't believe we'll ever see the subs.
3: Anyone who's bothered to look into the US submarine industrial base have known that we were never going to get, or we are never going to get, Virginia-class submarines for the Royal Australian Navy.
2: Another opinion poll shows One Nation is cementing its position as a major political force in Australia. The latest Redbridge poll shows the minor party now has a primary vote of 31%, edging out Labor and the Coalition. The research shows most voters don't have faith in either of the major parties to improve the country's outlook. There are fears the opening of the multi-billion dollar metro line to Sydney's new airport could be delayed again. Dusty Fitzpatrick explains.
4: Confidential documents detail warnings of an elevated risk to the line's latest targeted completion date of December 2027. The transport option was originally scheduled to open when passenger flights begin at Western Sydney Airport later this year. The Herald reports work on the project is facing several construction delays amid a dispute between its contractors and the state government. It's understood the metro trains for the line, which are being produced in Europe, have also been delayed. Dusty Fitzpatrick, Sydney.
2: A resident has managed to flee a burning townhouse in Sydney's southwest. Neighbours were also forced to evacuate due to the fear of the flames spreading from the building at Ingleburn. There are no reports of any injuries. Firefighters have now managed to extinguish the flames. Investigations are now underway into the cause. A man is due to face court charged over a pursuit and crash in Sydney's west. Police say they tried to pull over a sedan at Pendle Hill. A chase began when the vehicle failed to stop. The pursuit came to an end when the vehicle crashed into a barrier on the M4. And a survey suggests the majority of Australian workers support payday super reforms, which are due to begin next month. The Super Members Council research found more than 70% of people believe the reforms will make it easier for incorrect payments to be identified. The council's chief executive, Misha Schubert, says the changes will improve the wealth of Australians.
5: When your super hits your account faster each fortnight or week or month, depending on your pay cycle, that money gets invested straight away and then can start to generate those compound investment returns.
2: In finance, one Australian dollar buying 71.7 US cents.
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7: The Penrith Panthers have won their top of the table clash against the Warriors 20-18 without Origin stars Nathan Cleary, Isaiah Yeo and Brian To'o. Down in Canberra, the Raiders beat the Cowboys 26-12. The Broncos left their comeback too late in a shock 30-26 loss to the Dragons in Brisbane. At the French Open, third seed Iga Swiatek has been knocked out in the fourth round by Marta Kostyuk. Eighth seed Maria Andreeva is through to the quarterfinals with a straight sets win. In AFL, the GWS Giants have defeated Melbourne 119-70. West Coast beat Essendon 85-55. And in cricket, Royal Challengers Bangalore have won back-to-back IPL titles, defeating Gujarat Titans by 5 wickets with 12 balls remaining. Aussie Tim David hit 24 runs off 17 balls in the victory, while Josh Hazlewood took 2 wickets. That's sport. I'm Mike Pearsall.
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0: And a quick look at the weather for the mid-north coast. It tells us today will be sunny. And that's all it says, just sunny. But it will be a maximum of just 19 degrees. And we're sitting on around 10 degrees or so right now in the Great Lakes area. And we can expect much the same through the rest of the week. Mostly sunny, temperatures in the very low 20s and getting down to around 9 or 10 degrees of a nighttime. Showers are forecast as of Saturday. We shall see. On the coast, we have southwesterly winds, 15 to 20 knots, getting up to 25 knots through the morning and becoming variable around 10 knots in the early afternoon and becoming northerly up to 15 knots in the late evening. Seas are 1.5 to 2 metres, decreasing to below a metre during the afternoon, and the swell is southerly, a metre inshore, up to 1.5 metres offshore, around about midday. And the next tide will be a high one, and that's at 8:38 this morning. 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
0: Winter in Paradise. It is. Feels a bit nippy out there. You've got to start to rug up. Once that cloud and the rain disappeared, clear skies and cooler temperatures. It is winter. It is also time to wake up the old brain box. Got a twisted tune for you. A brand new month of June, and that means a brand new $600 voucher to give away. Congratulations to Josephine of Darawang, won the last one. Congratulations to you. And we've got a brand new $600 voucher. You go on any one of the TravelWise Magic Bus tours. You can see where they go in their Magic Bus at travelwise.net.au. So, let's get into it today. We got a twisted tune. Identify this song.

That's a twisted tune. Now the thing is, what is it? You tell me. Do it on the telephone 65555444 or text 0488 387 44. One more time. And we will do that again right after the 7:30 news and again after the 8:30 news. We will untwist around 10 to 9. It is the Twisted Tune, and it is thanks to Travelwise. On Friday, we were spotting intros. We had The Cars. We had John Fogerty. Here is The Cars and My Best Friend's Girl. It's The Brekkie Show. Great Lakes FM.

0: John Fogarty and the Cars. They were Friday's Spot the Intro tunes. Today we are twisting a tune. It is 6:45 Monday morning on Great Lakes FM. As always, thanks to Travelwise for that $600 voucher. Brand new month, brand new competition. Who's playing today? All the bullets are gone. No more bullets. It's Diane at Southwest Rocks. Quick on the telephone this morning, getting the gold bullet. Well done to you. And Kaz at Smith's Lake was there for the silver. And Biggus at the bar picked up the bronze today. Had a couple of people hit the post. Hit the post with the same answer too. I'll let you know what that is when we get to it. So, Diane, Kaz and Big taking out the gold, the silver and the bronze bullet on the blower. We also heard from Jason at Tuncurry, Roland at Cranback, Linda at Port. There was Brent in Austinmere and Miss Lizzie back at Cranback, Lizzie and JT. Getting it right. Excellent work. We heard from, on the text machine, who was in first? Denise at Tuncurry gets the gold bullet. Well done, Denise. Gold bullet to you on the text today. Closely followed by Mrs. B. Morning, Gav. Morning to the Broughtons. And a silver bullet to you. Reggie the Shire Boy has got the morning's bronze. Well done, Sir Reg. We also heard from the James Gang at Foster. There's Judy at Cranback, Cindy at Tuncurry, and the NAC Pipeline Boys. All getting it right so far. Stubbs at Smith's Lake and Stefan Inga at Hawk's Nest. We've got Nunu at Nabiak and Andrew at Tipperary. Guessing correctly. Well done to you. Mondrook Wendy and Shez. Indoors at Tuncurry. Yeah, not a bad weekend, Shezza. Hope yours was okay too. You got today's twisted tune, and so did Robbo at Lake Macquarie. We've heard from Roxy at Tuncurry and Norm at Port. The Wonder Beach Boy, yep. And, oh, then the wheels fall off. We were doing so well till we get to Terrapus. It's not the Joker, Terrapus. I'm going to put that on the songs that it's not. Jessie's Girl was the other one that I had a couple of people suggest, and they both get a wob wob, as does the Joker. Sorry about that. Oh, no. Oracle Anna and Andy O. No. That was one of Friday's tunes. No, it's not today's one. Back to the drawing board for you. Dear. Try and keep up, please. There's Guna Pete. At Nabiak, I bet a slightly disappointed Guna Pete, I can imagine. However, you did get today's twisted tune, which might make him feel a bit better. Well done, Squire. There's Rob and John at Noosa. They both got it right. Oh, there's another one for Jessie's Girl, Mick and Miss Licky at Tuncurry. No, it's not Jessie's Girl. It's a wob wob. But Funky Claude at Lake Geneva gets it right. Oh, Deb at Tea Gardens. No. That was one of Friday's tunes. It wouldn't be today's one. Back to the drawing board for you. Peter and Helen and Christine at Borkham Hills. They've got it right. Well done. Good morning. And Cheryl at Greenpoint. And Tez and Kaz at Darawank. And we've heard from Deb and John at Hawk's Nest. There's the Rodfather. There's Kevin at Minimbar. We've heard from the Apple Seeds at Redhead. You have a marvellous Monday. You got today's tune. Well done. So did Deb, but I don't know where Deb's from. Phil at Foster is correct. Oh, Deb at Tea Gardens. I think that's the one we're after, and that's the one. 2 out of 2. Name and the right song. Well done, Deb at TG. Cheryl at Foster, also correct. There's Sandy at Diamond Beach. And, oh, Greg at Foster. It's not I'm Too Sexy. Sorry, Greg. I'm Too Sexy for This Shirt. Nah, it ain't that one. Actually, I was reading about that the other day. You know, that made an absolute fortune for those guys. They reckon it's generated at least £10 million, probably more, and they get a nice fat wedge every year as well. It cost them only about $3,000 to make. As a joke, they really didn't think it was going to do anything. And look what happens. Anyway, we digress. It's not I'm Too Sexy. Sorry, Greg. But Sherlow at Lake Macquarie is correct. Well done to you. I'll give you another listen to those tunes, or that one tune. It's a twisted tune. We'll do it again after the 7:30 news. Make a note, it's not Jessie's Girl, it's not the Joker, and it's not I'm Too Sexy. Although, we'll leave that one alone. 7:30 news. We will do it after that. We will do it after the 8:30 news, and we will untwist around 10 to 9. It is the Twisty Tune. It is thanks to Travelwise, and it is now 10 minutes to 7.
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2: It's 7 o'clock. Good morning. I'm Josh Bryant. Another opinion poll shows One Nation is cementing itself as a political force in Australia. The Redbridge survey shows the minor party has now edged ahead of both Labor and the Coalition with a primary vote of 31%. The research shows most voters don't have faith in either of the major parties to get the country moving in the right direction. Labor Minister Amanda Rishworth has told Today her party is focused on governing.
3: For the Labor Party, we are firmly focused on making sure that we're delivering our tax cuts, delivering better wages for people.
2: A former independent senator believes we may never see the Virginia-class submarines promised under the AUKUS deal. Australia was originally due to purchase a mix of new and second-hand subs from America, will now only be buying used vessels. Rex Patrick claims the change in plans is just the first crack in the dam. A man has died in hospital after crashing his e-bike in Sydney's eastern suburbs. Police have been told the 60-year-old lost control of the bike and fell onto the roadway at Queen's Park. An investigation is now looking into exactly what unfolded. Rescuers are now exploring alternative access points to try to find other men feared missing in a cave in Laos. A group of miners became stranded inside when flash floods hit nearly 2 weeks ago. Rescuers extracted one villager before four more managed to find their own way out. Australian cave diver Josh Richards says he's been leading efforts to find vertical access into the cavern.
4: We then went and marched out through the jungle, found a hole, found a substantial hole. I climbed down into it. I could only get down about 7 to 8 metres before I found another vertical shaft.
2: The mother of murdered British backpacker Peter Falconio has made a rare plea for help to find her son's body. The 28-year-old was killed by Bradley John Murdoch in 2001 while travelling with his girlfriend between Alice Springs and Darwin. Joan Falconio telling News Corp she fears she'll die before her son is found. This Spinal Health Month, medical researchers are sounding the alarm over the effects of back pain on people's mental health. A Central Queensland University survey found women are particularly hard hit, with over 50% saying it's contributing to their mental load. The Australian Chiropractors Association National Board Director, Dr. Kim Lee Jom, says the health issue can affect Australians differently.
5: The other concerning statistic is that 44% of back pain sufferers report that the cost of living issues has prevented them from seeking treatment from a proper healthcare professional.
2: In finance, one Australian dollar is currently buying 71.7 US cents.
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7: The Socceroos have named their 26-man squad for the FIFA World Cup. Matt Ryan and Matthew Leckie will head to a record-equalling fourth World Cup. Uncapped players Christian Volpato and Tete Yenge are included. The Dragons have broken a 15-game losing streak, upsetting the Broncos 30-26 in Brisbane. The Broncos launched a trademark comeback in the last 10 minutes, but with a 30-8 scoreline, it was a bridge too far. Dragons captain Damien Cook says the win comes as a huge relief.
8: The fans deserve that. The club deserved it. Coach deserved it. Our families probably as well. You know, it's been a tough start to the year.
7: The Panthers have trumped the Warriors in a top-of-the-table thriller 20-18. And Alexander Zverev is one step closer to a maiden major title, winning through to the quarterfinals at the French Open. That's sport. I'm Mike Pearsall.
2: It's 7:04. That's the latest news and sport.
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11: And let's check out this weather. Mid-North Coast for Monday. We're in for a sunny day and a top of just 19 degrees. And we can expect pretty much the same right through the rest of the week. On the coastal waters, Smoky Cape to Seal Rocks, Monday until midnight. We have southwesterly winds. They will get up to around 25 knots offshore in the morning, becoming variable around 10 knots in the early afternoon, and then becoming northerly up to 15 knots in the late evening. Seas are 1.5 to 2 metres, decreasing to 1 to 1.5 metres through the morning and decreasing below a metre during the afternoon. And the swell is southerly. That's around a metre inshore and up to 1.5 metres offshore around about midday. The next tide will be a high one, 8:38 this morning, a low tide at 5 past 2 this afternoon. It is coming up to 6 minutes past 7 o'clock, and it is Great Lakes FM.
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11: Yes, it is. Good morning. How you doing? It's Andy with you. It is Monday morning, and it is time to climb aboard the magic bus.
12: What we're going to do right here is go back.
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12: Way back. Back into time.
11: Let's head back to 1964. Here's the Kinks to kick us off. On the Hippie Highway.
12: Ah!

That's The Animals and I'm Crying. The Kinks kicked us off 1964 on the Hippie Highway today. It is 11:30 past 7 and here's The Beatles.

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such a groovy tune. Rocks along in its nice, quiet way. Chuck Berry, Nadine. We heard from Dusty Springfield, Ray Columbus, Elvis, the Beatles, the Animals and the Kinks. It is 1964 on the Hippie Highway. Coming up to news in 2.5 minutes' time, which should just about be enough time for Johnny Rivers to take us to Memphis, Tennessee, on the Hippie Highway.

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1: It's 7:30. Good morning. I'm Josh Bryant. The state opposition is accusing the government of failing to explain potential delays to the opening of the Western Sydney Airport Metro line. Confidential documents warn of an elevated risk to the line's latest targeted completion date of December 2027. The project was originally due to be finished when passenger flights begin at the airport later this year. Shadow Transport Minister Natalie Ward says we need more transparency.
2: Taxpayers have paid for this project, they deserve to know when it will be open or what the delay is that's causing the opening.
1: A growing sense the country's heading in the wrong direction is helping the One Nation surge to continue. The latest Redbridge poll shows the minor party now has a primary vote of 31%. The result eclipses the Labor government's core support of 28% and the coalition on 20%. Southern Australia is on alert for wild weather through the week, with heavy winds sweeping across from the west. Parts of WA have been lashed by a storm, bringing powerful winds and lightning strikes. Parts of South Australia and Victoria now on alert for today as well. The Weather Bureau's Casey McCarthy says that system will sweep across the country in the coming days, but Sydney should be spared the worst of it.
3: Tracking across the Southern Ocean with that an associated cold front on the northern flank of that system, and that is what's bringing across the risk of damaging wind gusts across the southern half of the country, and with it showers and rain as well, but particularly on the western side of the Great Dividing Range.
1: Investigations are underway into what sparked a blaze in a townhouse in Sydney's southwest. A resident managed to make it to safety. Neighbours were evacuated due to fears the flames at Ingleburn could spread. Firefighters managed to extinguish the flames, and there are no reports of any injuries. Price growth across Australia's property market has stalled, with data showing steep falls in Sydney and Melbourne. The totality figures for May show overall values in the Harbour City were down 0.9%. Total dwelling values in Melbourne slipped 0.8%. The tourism industry believes travel warnings for a number of Middle Eastern airports should be reduced. The alerts were put in place following the outbreak of the war in Iran. Travel Industry Association Chief Executive Dean Long says they're leaving many holidaymakers uninsured.
4: Really simply, Minister Wong today just needs to lower the advice for the airport itself from a level 4 to a level 3. It doesn't mean have a holiday, but it means you can transit.
1: Also making news, an investigation is underway into a fatal e-bike crash in Sydney's east. A man in his 60s died in hospital. And Israel has now seized a castle in Lebanon as it expands its ground offensive against Hezbollah. In finance, one Australian dollar buying 71.7 US cents.
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6: Socceroos have announced their squad for the FIFA World Cup, with 17 to play at the tournament for the first time. Eddie Summerfield reports.
7: Matt Ryan will captain the 26-man squad, leading Australia into his fourth World Cup. He and Matthew Leckie equaling Tim Cahill's national record. As many as 17 players could make their World Cup debut. Christian Volpato switching his allegiance from Italy to Australia to make the squad. The Socceroos now looking to turn their form around after yesterday's 1-0 loss to Mexico, a friendly against Switzerland next weekend, before their campaign begins against Turkey the following week. Eddie Summerfield reporting.
6: And wrapping up round 13 of the NRL, the Panthers beat the Warriors 20-18. The Raiders defeated the Cowboys 26-12, while the Dragons stunned the Broncos 30-26. That's sport. I'm Mike Pearsall.
1: 26-8, that's the latest news and sport.
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8: And the weather. Mid-North Coast, Monday will be sunny. That's all they say. One word, sunny. And a top of 19 degrees is forecast. We've got around about 10 degrees right now, and it will be much the same right through the rest of the week. On the coast, we have southwesterly winds, 15 to 20 knots, getting up to 25 knots in the morning and becoming variable around 10 knots in the early afternoon. then becoming northerly, 10 to 15 knots in the late evening. Seas are 1.5 to 2 metres, decreasing below a metre during the afternoon, with a southerly swell around a metre inshore, up to 1.5 metres offshore. And the next tide, that's a high tide, and it's at 8.38 this morning. It is 25 minutes to 8 right now. 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
8: Great Lakes FM. Good morning. How you going? It's Andy with you. It's Monday morning. Hooray for Monday morning, said no one ever. Perhaps they did, I don't know. Let's get into today's Twisted Tune before we get back on the hippie highway. Yeah, Twisted Tune, it's a brand new month, a brand new $600 voucher to give away thanks to our sponsor, Travelwise. Tell me, what is this tune?

0: And we'll give you another listen after the 8:30 news. We will untwist around 10 to 9. It is the Twisty Tune, and it is thanks to Travelwise.
1: What we're going to do right here is go back.
0: Way back.
1: Way back. Back into time.
0: Back on the magic bus, back on the hippie highway, and back to 1964. Here's the Dave Clark 5.

1964 on the Hippie Highway. Gee, there was some good music around then, wasn't there? That's the Honeycombs, the Dave Clark Five, my very first favourite band ever. And they kicked us off there, glad all over, the sound of Tottenham they were. It is 17 minutes to 8 o'clock and we are playing the Twisted Tune today, all thanks to Travelwise, bruising some brain cells with it as well. All the bullets went early. Diane at Southwest Rocks got herself the gold bullet on the telephone. Kaz at Smith's Lake got the silver. Biggus at the bar was there to get the bronze. And just then we heard from Kimmy at Craven Plateau. It's been a while. Nice to hear from you, Kim. You got the tune. Excellent work. Just Mac also, and Keith at Tarbuck Bay. And that was it. Just three correct caller inners then. A couple of others that hit the post, I'm afraid. I've got a growing list of songs that it's not. I'll go through them in just a sec. On the text machine, it was Denise at Tuncurry. Got the gold bullet. Mrs. B of the Broughtons has the silver bullet, and Reggie the Shire Boy got himself the bronze. And where did we get to? Texters. We got to Greg at Foster, who went for I'm Too Sexy and got a wob wob. Sherlow at Lake Macquarie got it right, though, and Jacko at Smith's Lake. And we've heard from Charlie and Wyatt at Aberglaslin. Well done to you two. Nico at Tuncurry. No, no, no, no. That was one of last week's ones, Nico. Back to the drawing board for you. The Stress Heads at Tyree. They've got it right, though, as has Susie Sue at Failford. We've got Steve and Jackie at Foster. Yep, it is. And, oh, Nico's back. That's the right one. Well done to you. The Sussex Inlet Monkeys, also correctly. And L and P there at Tuncurry. You have a top day. Carmen at Booker Walker, absolutely correct. And Romford Irene, yes it is. Jules and Gary at Halliday's Point, no it wouldn't. That's one of the ones it's not. It's not Bad Habits. It's Back to the Drawing Board for you, where you will be joined by Lee from Killerback. No, Lee, it's not The Car's Best Friend's Girlfriend. That was Friday's Spot the Intro tune. I wonder what would happen if I did that. Nobody would be exposed, certainly wouldn't expect it. I might have to try that on you one of these days. But sorry, Lee, it's Back to the Drawing Board for you with a wob wob. Willow at Merriweather gets it right, as does our Sunday night Rinda. Well done, Rinnie. But Backdoor Benny from Bungwall. Ooh, nice suggestion, Benny, but it's not Every Morning by Sugar Ray. It's Back to the Drawing Board for you too. A goody man gets it right. Ahoy, goody man. And a yippee too. And Chookman. Check out all the dolphins at 1 mile. I'll have a look at that one, Chooky. I'll get it on the camera. The pirate. He's got today's twisty, as has Gary S. at Foster. We've got Daryl at Harrington and the Heppies also at Foster. And, ooh, Yorkie. Yorkie at Foster. It's not Steve Miller, not the Abracadabra. Back to the drawing board with a wob wob. The Rubber Baby Buggy Bumpers, they've got it right, as has Camo at Dymo. And good golly, it's Molly at Tuncurry. Getting it right. Well done to you. So, songs that it's not. Jesse's Girl, The Joker, I'm Too Sexy. It's not My Best Friend's Girl by The Cars. And it's not Bad Habits by Billy Field. There was another one in there that it wasn't. Ah, Steve Miller, Abracadabra. So, give you another listen to today's Twisted Tune after the 8:30 news. And we will untwist around 10 to 9. All thanks to Travelwise. It is now 13 minutes to 8. Gonna find the Chook Man back with the surf report right after the Manfreds.

0: There's swimmers that I can see now, Chucky.
1: That's it. They're swimmers and they're coming back. So, there's a whole heap of dolphins as well. So, cool. I don't know who's chasing who.
0: Well, I'm just going to sit here and look at it.
1: Yeah, that's what I've been doing for the past half hour.
0: It does that, eh?
1: it's
0: dangerous.
1: Dangerous, yes. Addictive,
0: it sure is. What a beautiful looking beach, though, eh?
1: Mate, this morning I was just watching the sun come up and it was just magical down there. Orange glow. And then the sun reflecting off that sand hill, people walking around and enjoying themselves in the water too.
0: It'd be warm in there though, wouldn't it?
1: Well, it's dropped down to around 20 degrees, I was looking on the weekend. And actually I went down and had a look at that boat that's beached as cuz. It's well and truly beached up on top of the, well, above the sand now.
0: Yeah.
1: So, yeah, you can see it on the other webcam, the Foster Bar one. So, yeah, get down and have a look at that. You wouldn't like to be curl hauled along that thing, mate, the amount of barnacles on it.
0: Really? Ooh, just thinking about it. Ooh.
1: I know, it hurts, doesn't it?
0: I've got an itchy back. That would be...
1: Well, that'll sort it out.
0: That'd fix it, wouldn't it?
1: Fix a lot of problems, I reckon.
0: Oh, dear, no, I don't want to think about that, Chuck, man.
1: No, don't. All right, well, just look at the ocean here and look how nice it is. If you look out in the horizon, it looks pretty rough out there. So
0: I
1: haven't looked up the swells yet, but I'll have a look at that in a minute. But, yeah, there's not much in the way of surf this morning. It's only around about 1 foot everywhere, up and down the coast, so they're saying. Redhead's got the best conditions today. I wonder why that is. It's a 4 out of 5, but it's still only 1 to 2 feet. So there you go. He's certainly got him brainwashed up there.
0: He certainly has. Even Mother Nature gets out of the way for Dinsdale.
1: Anyhow, but beautiful. I reckon it'd be nice if they're having a fish before the wind comes up. If you're going to do something like that, do it early before it all blows up later on. I don't think it's going to be too bad, but we'll have a look at that later. Pretty much up and down the coast, 1 to 2 feet. And I'd say just leave the board at home, go for a quick paddle or a swim. Like these people are doing down here, I can't believe it. There's a lot in there.
0: There is.
1: Yeah. So there, the swimmers coming back and they're going to have a head on collision with the dolphins. My money's on the dolphins.
0: Yeah, mine too. I'd like to see it.
1: It would be funny.
0: I hope we can capture it on camera.
1: Well, we'll just keep looking at it and see what happens.
0: All right, you amuse yourself. I'm just going to sit here and look at this.
1: Okay. All right. So, that's about all we've got for the surf today, which is top touch. You can see there, it's only like 1 foot,
0: flat as, cuz.
1: And the water's a little bit murky around the bar there because of the, obviously, all the rainwater coming down, getting washed out. So, I reckon 1 mile might be the pick today.
0: Hold on. Got a message here from Len at Tuncurry.
1: Oh, okay.
0: He says, there's no idea about the twisted tune, but about the boat, it's left about 4 really ugly steel pipes just under the surface of the water where somebody's going to rip themselves really badly down those rocks. So just be careful about that.
1: Oh, okay, Well, thanks for that, Len. So
0: all right.
1: There you go.
0: Well, be careful.
1: Do get in there for a swim. Stay away from that rock area. That's where it was beached for a while.
0: Beached. Couldn't now, be any more beached.
1: Well, it is now. It's getting parched, actually. So
0: Parched as.
1: All right, what's young Bradley got to say on the Southern Quadrant, mate?
0: Bradders says it's a cracker of the morning on the beaches today. Swell height around 2 to 3 foot on the open beaches. Clean, glassy conditions are on offer. The north-facing beaches are clean and glassy also, with around 1 to 2 foot of swell and a few small ones. The pick for today will be the southern corners. If you're keen to join the dawn patrol, you should find some nice ones on offer pretty much all day. On ya, Bradders!
1: On ya, Bradders!
0: Yeah.
1: I think my mouse is playing up.
0: I hate it when it does.
1: I hate it when that happens.
0: Yeah, me too.
1: It does, yeah. All right, so
0: hate those Mises to pieces.
1: That's it. Pixie and Dixie, isn't it?
0: Yeah.
1: That's it. Those winds are going to be southwesterly, 15 to 20 knots, reaching up to 25 knots offshore early in the morning, and then becoming variable about 10 knots in the early afternoon, then northerly 10 to 15 knots.
0: Goes
1: in
0: on
1: the
0: on.
1: Late evening. It's on and on. Seas are 1.5 to 2 metres, decreasing to 1 to 1.5 metres during the morning, then decreasing below 1 metre. It's all going on this morning.
0: It is.
1: And that's on a southerly swell of around 1 metre inshore, increasing to 1 to 1.5 metres offshore around midday. Wow.
0: Blimey. It does your head in, doesn't it?
1: I know. I wish I'd have read that earlier on. I would have been right. So we're looking at a high tide this morning at 8:38, and that's at a height of 1.13 metres. Ahoy.
2: Ahoy, matey.
3: Ahoy, matey.
1: Yeah, there we go. And what does Woody think about that? That's for the kiddies.
0: Woody Woodpecker.
1: Yeah, it's all right. Well, what are you up to today, mate?
0: I've got a bunch of things to do, I'm afraid. I won't have time to get in anybody's way.
1: Oh, okay. Yeah. Did you do any of that on Friday?
0: Oh, yeah. Yeah, did a bit of that. Then they started to kick me.
1: Oh, like this?
0: Yeah, get out of the way. So, fine. Yeah. I'll go somewhere else and get in somebody else's way.
1: That's right, yeah. Yeah, you show them.
0: No, I did.
1: You haven't pushed around. Yeah, oh, that's good. As long as you had fun doing it.
0: It wasn't too bad, Chucky. How was your weekend?
1: Yeah, not too bad, mate. We had the kiddies over Saturday afternoon and Saturday night and Sunday morning. Did a bit of fishing off the jetty down here and then, so went home again. But,
0: nice.
1: Yeah, always good.
0: Yeah, it is. All right, matey, we better get a move on.
1: Yeah, have a great day, everybody, and to yourself, and I will chat to you tomorrow, hopefully with some sir.
0: Thanks, Chucky.
1: Andy.
0: It's Chuck.
1: Oh.
0: It's Mick and Keith and Charlie.
1: Oh, you got to do some Keith and Charlie.
0: Got a rooster.
1: A red rooster, isn't it?
0: Yeah, it is, isn't it?

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1: It's 8 o'clock. Good morning. I'm Josh Bryant. Growing voter sentiment, the country is heading in the wrong direction, is continuing to galvanise support for One Nation among voters. Federal politics editor Michael Packey explains.
2: The latest Redbridge poll published in the Financial Review shows core support for One Nation is now at 31%, eclipsing Labor on 28% and the Coalition on 20%. The research shows a majority of voters believe the country is heading in the wrong direction. And neither of the major parties have the ability to fix it. The sentiment is driven by the high cost of living and a poorly received budget. As the One Nation surge shows no sign of easing, party leader Pauline Hanson is considering a tilt at a lower house seat at the next federal election and quit her spot as a Queensland senator. Michael Packey reporting.
1: Pauline Hanson is meantime facing criticism over her parliamentary attendance. Figures show the One Nation leader has been absent from 88% of Senate estimate hearing days over the past decade. She's told The Australian she doesn't attend the hearings regularly because bureaucrats don't answer her questions. Research shows the housing market in both Sydney and Melbourne is weakening. The latest Cotality data shows property prices in the Harbour City have fallen more than 2% since November. Research director Tim Lawler says changes outlined in the latest federal budget are not yet the main factors behind the change.
3: Progressively, we'll start to see a pullback in investment activity that will take away from demand.
1: Confidential documents warn the opening of the metro line to Sydney's new international airport could be delayed further. It was originally scheduled to open when passenger flights began at Western Sydney Airport later this year. The Herald reports several construction delays could now see the project miss the new opening date of December 2027. A man's been charged over a police pursuit and crash in Sydney's west. Officers say a chase with a sedan, which began at Pendle Hill, came to an end when the vehicle crashed on the M4. A 60-year-old man is due in court, charged with driving dangerously and driving while disqualified. And a Sydney man is preparing to run 250 kilometres in 5 days, raising money for breast cancer research. Lockie Butler's mother is a breast cancer survivor. His grandmother is currently going through a cancer battle of her own. He's told Ben Fordham he'll kick things off in Narrabeen tomorrow, and he'd love for people to join in for any part of his daily 50-kilometre running journeys.
4: Tomorrow I'll be starting at 4 a.m. I'll be just doing laps of Narrabeen, so that would be a 10-kilometre loop around. I'd be doing that 5 times.
1: In finance, one Australian dollar is buying 71.7 US cents.
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6: The Socceroos have named their 26-man squad for the FIFA World Cup with Christian Volpato and Teddy Yenge in line to make their debuts in North America. Heartbreak for Martin Boyle, Brandon Borrello, Kai Rolls and Joe Gauchi, who have missed the cut for the final squad. The Penrith Panthers have won their top-of-the-table clash against the Warriors 20-18 without Origin stars Nathan Cleary, Isaiah Yeo and Brian To'o. Coach Ivan Cleary says he had faith his fringe players would get the job done.
7: It's all very well to say you've got the next man up, you know, mentality, but you've got to show it. And yeah, we just needed everyone to kind of put their best foot forward and perform well, and they all did.
6: The Dragons' 15-game losing run is over, upsetting the Broncos 30-26 in Brisbane. And Olympic gold medalist Nina Kennedy has won the women's pole vault at the Athletics Diamond League meet in Morocco. That's sport. I'm Mike Pearsall.
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10: And the weather for the Mid-North Coast for Monday will be sunny with a top of 19 degrees, and we're sitting on around 12 degrees right now. And as we look ahead, we can expect much the same right through until Thursday at least. Getting windy on Friday, then they say possible showers as of Saturday, which isn't good for the long weekend, but we shall see. On the coastal waters, Smoky Cape to Seal Rocks, Monday till midnight, we have variable winds around about 10 knots. They will become northerly, 10 to 15 knots in the late evening. Seas are 1.5 to 2 metres, and they will decrease below a metre during the afternoon, with a southerly swell, that's a metre inshore, and up to 1.5 metres offshore around about midday. The next tide is a high tide at 8:38 this morning, and there is a low tide at 5 past 2 this afternoon. It is 6 minutes past the aforementioned 8 o'clock, and it is a Great Lakes FM.
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10: Yeah, yeah, yeah. Good morning. How you going? It's Andy with you on your Monday morning. Hooray for Monday morning. And it is the 1st of June. And congratulations to you. If you were born on the 1st of June, the 1st of winter, June the 1st. Who else was born on this day? This bloke. He's turning 79 today, somehow. God knows how. Born in Middlesex, England in 1947. Talking about
6: mostly
10: Ronnie Wood.
6: Mostly sunny throughout the...
10: Oops, sorry, forgot to turn that off. Yes, Ronnie Wood, before I was so rudely interrupted. Ron Wood's having a birthday today. Born in Middlesex, he was actually the first of his family to be born on dry land. A riverboat family. What do they call them? On the canals, the longboats, Ron Wood. His family were river dwellers for generations. But no, they settled on land in Middlesex. Ron Wood was born, and he's had quite a career, even before the Faces. It was the Jeff Beck group. He was with a band called The Birds before that, the English Birds, spelt with an I, who were going places as well. He's had quite a career, Ronnie Wood. So there was the Jeff Beck group with Rod Stewart. Then they split and formed The Faces. And then he joined the Rolling Stones in 1975, replacing Mick Taylor. Even though he's been with the Stones for 50 years, he's still the new bloke. Seems like it anyway. Anyway, happy birthday to Ron Wood. Let's listen to The Faces. Here's his song, Ooh La La. Great track. It's 8:08. Happy birthday to you, and happy birthday to Ron Wood.

Happy birthday to you. Congratulations. If you were born on the 1st of June, you share your birthday with the one, the only, Ronnie Wood, born on this day, 1947. He's a great artist as well. Does some terrific paintings. He really, really does. Check out Ronnie Wood. Very, very talented and interesting chap. If you see his book around, just called Ronnie, then grab it. It really is quite a story. Happy birthday to Ronnie Wood, 79 years old today. Who else was born on the 1st of June? Where's the list of olden times? Here it is. Who's on here that we recognise? Ooh, Hugo Munstenberg was born on this day. No idea who he is. That's a cool name, though. Hugo Munstenberg. Born in 1863, a psychologist and the pioneer of applied psychology, apparently. Shares his birthday with band leader Nelson Riddle. Born on this day, 1921. Nelson Riddle. Wasn't he Frank Sinatra's band leader? Or Sinatra sang in his band or something? Hold on. A quick Google will fix that. Nelson Riddle. Nelson Schmock Riddle Jr., an American arranger, composer, band leader, and orchestrator. A career stretched from the late 40s to the mid-1980s. And let's see, what else can I tell you about Nelson Riddle? Worked with many vocalists at Capitol Records, including Sinatra, Ella Fitzgerald, Nat King Cole, Judy Garland, Dean Martin, Peggy Lee, Johnny Mathis, Rosemary Clooney, and Keely Smith. Blimey. Is there anybody he didn't work with? Born on this day in 1921 in New Jersey, Nelson Riddle. Who else was born on this day as we look down the list?

died in 1962, just 36 years old. Looked as though, or the quote is, it looked as though she'd been on a binge for a week. Apparently, it took her 87 takes to say, "Where's the bourbon?" in the Some Like It Hot movie. Happy birthday to Marilyn Monroe. And a happy birthday to Alanis Morissette. Born in Ottawa, in Canada, in 1974, singer-songwriter, her third album, Jagged Little Pill, became the best-selling debut album by a female artist. It was huge, wasn't it? In 2002, she made number one in Australia with the album Under Rug Swept. Her biggest hit, back to 1996, was Ironic.

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6: Yes, you may have some more. It's exactly 20 minutes past 8 o'clock on the 1st of June. We found out Ronnie Wood from The Stones and The Faces shares his birthday with Alanis Morissette. And Jason Donovan has got a birthday today. Born in Victoria, 1968. Actor, singer, starred as Richard Savage in the TV series MDA in 86 through to 89. He was Scott Robinson in Neighbours. In England, he had three number one hits, and this is one of them.

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catchy little tune, isn't it? Billy Ocean. We had the Monkees, we had Squeeze, we had a clue for today's twisted tune, and entries have now officially closed. It is 12 minutes to 9 o'clock, Great Lakes FM on a Monday morning, playing the twisted tune, all thanks to Travelwise. And we were asking today, what was this noise? That there, that be a twisted tune. What was that twisted tune? Well, we bruised some brain cells along the way, but all the bullets went very early. Diane at Southwest Rocks got the gold today. Kaz at Smith's Lake got the silver. And Biggus at the Bar got the bronze. And just then we heard from Was at Possum Brush, Harry Hotspurs at White Hart Lane. There was Ron at Foster, Bradders on the telephone today at Boomers, getting it right, and Shaz at Tuncurry, also correct. And we bruised a brain cell or two with those caller inners as well. Yeah, a couple of them hit the post, but on the text machine, it was Denise at Tuncurry got the gold, Mrs. B of the Broughtons the silver, and Reggie the Shire boy got himself the bronze. So, texter-innerers, where did we get to with our texter-innerers? We got to Molly at Tuncurry. Good golly, who got it right? Then, Yorkie at Foster. Yes, that's the one. Well done to you, Yorkie. Louise at Cranback. That's the one. Well done. And Steve the Postie, all getting them right. There's the Tookawiles, and that is correct. Well done. Who else we heard from? Nico. Nah, we've got that one earlier, Nico. There's Jaso, the Jasaroonie. And yes, it is. Well done, Jaso. A frozen brain dog down at Wickham with Henry. And yep, that's the one. Well done, H. Juicy Brucey. That is absolutely correct. You have a great week. Well done, Juicy. Then we heard from Pete Moss at Blackhead, and the Hooley and the Dooley also at Blackhead, and Ellen, who's texting in from Picton today and getting today's twister. Well done, Ellen at Bulladila, or Picton today. The Hooley Dooley, yep, that's the one. Thank you, Hoolies. And yeah, the phone was busy today, Foster Crew. She got it right, though, on the text machine. Well done. There's Paul S. from Bulladila, also in Picton today, and getting today's tunage. Well done. But Clacker and the Hell Chick, no, it's not that one. Sorry, I wish it was, but no, it's not. But Jen053 at Tuncurry gets it absolutely correct. Clacker and the Hell Chick, to clarify. Yeah, it's still not that one. Sorry. Emmett, he's listening to us at Nanutara Roadhouse in WA, and getting today's twisted tune, a long-distance tuner. Well done, Emmett. And there's Oracle Anna and Andy O. They are the A-team at Tuncurry, and they've got today's tune. Well done to you. Yeah, twisted tune today. It went like this. Mm-hmm.

smooth. Yeah, I wash my hair and I kid myself, I look real smooth. Joe Jackson was the artist. Is She Really Going Out With Him is the song. Not Is She Really Going Out With Jim, as was suggested. Yeah, it's him. And yeah, I'm afraid the answer is yes, she is. That was today's Twisted Tune. Well done, everybody that got it right. You are now in the competition computer, and you'll sit there for a month until we press the big red button. Somebody will come out again. So thanks to Travelwise. Today's Twisted Tune. It was Joe Jackson. Is she really going out with him?

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3: It's 9 o'clock. Good morning. I'm Josh Bryant. The federal government claims it's not threatened by the latest polling showing a surge in support for One Nation. The latest Redbridge survey shows the minor party now has a primary vote of 31%, ahead of both Labor and the Coalition. Nearly two-thirds of voters surveyed believe that the country is heading in the wrong direction, but Labor Minister Amanda Rishworth told today her party's primary focus is on delivering on its agenda.
4: Whether it's One Nation or the Liberal Party or the National Party, I mean, they're openly talking about forming government. I mean, they vote the same way in the parliament.
3: A three-year-old boy has died in a house fire in Melbourne, with his father suffering serious injuries in the blaze. Firefighters took about an hour to bring the flames under control at Werribee. Investigators are looking into whether an e-bike or scooter battery may have sparked the blaze. An investigation is underway after a fatal crash on the Central Coast. A 45-year-old pedestrian was struck by a black sedan while she was on a street at Waiee. The driver, a woman in her 40s, has been taken for mandatory testing. Confidential documents show the latest completion date for the Metro line to Sydney's new airport could be delayed further. Dusty Fitzpatrick explains.
5: The papers detail warnings of an elevated risk to the Metro line's latest targeted opening date of December 2027. It was originally due to open when passenger flights begin at Western Sydney Airport later this year. The Herald reports work on the project is facing construction delays amid a dispute between its contractors and the state government. Trains for the line are being produced in Europe. Their shipping to New South Wales is also behind schedule. Dusty Fitzpatrick, Sydney.
3: Data shows more than 100,000 older Australians approved for home care packages are still waiting for the support. The standard wait time for the Support at Home program now between 7 and 8 months. Experts warn global car sales could fall by about 800,000 units this year as purchase orders bank up at car yards. The closure of the Strait of Hormuz due to the conflict in Iran is affecting transport options for sellers. And a series of roundtables is being held in Sydney this week to examine the condition of public school infrastructure across the state. It's the Australian Education Union's sixth stop in a national tour assessing the learning environments around the country. AEU Federal President Karina Haythorpe says amid a shortfall in Commonwealth funding, the inquiry is seeking to understand how students and teachers can be better supported.
6: It's the first of its kind looking at public school buildings and the impact that high-quality teaching and learning environments can have on student outcomes.
3: In finance, one Aussie dollar buying 71.8 US cents.
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8: Quarterfinals are filling up at the French Open. Craig Gabriel reports.
9: Jakob Mensik and João Fonseca closed out the late-night session. Mensik beat Andre Rublev in five, finishing with an emphatic ace, and will play Fonseca. The Brazilian accounted for Casper Ruud. The Brazilian great Guga Kuerten was watching the match. He won the last of his three French Opens 5 years before Fonseca was even born. Rafa Hodar and Sasha Zverev won through to a meeting, and Marta Kostyuk beat Iga Swiatek. Craig Gabriel, Paris.
8: Round 13 of the NRL has wrapped up with the Panthers defeating the Warriors 20-18. The Raiders and Dragons also had wins. Matt Ryan and Matt Leckie have been named to play at a fourth World Cup for the Socceroos. And in netball, Swift star Sarah Clough and Giants shooter Sophie Dwyer have been named in the Diamond Squad ahead of the Commonwealth Games. That's sport. I'm Mike Pearsall.
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4: And the weather for the Mid-North Coast for Monday, in a word, will be sunny. And we're looking for 19 degrees, a maximum forecast. We've got around 14 degrees now in the general Great Lakes area, although it does feel considerably cooler. They say it feels like it's around about 9 degrees, which feels a bit more correct. We can expect pretty much the same right through the rest of the week. They do say a late shower on Friday and then showers as of Saturday. On the coastal waters, Smoky Cape to Seal Rocks for Monday until midnight. We have variable winds around about 10 knots in the afternoon. They will become northerly, 10 to 15 knots in the late evening. Seas are 1.5 to 2 metres and they will decrease below a metre during the afternoon. The swell is southerly. It's around a metre inshore and it's up to 1.5 metres offshore around about midday. The next tide, that's a low tide, 2:05 this afternoon. High tide, 9:04 this evening. 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
4: Yes, it is. How are you going? It's Andy with you on the first day of winter. And being the first Monday of the month, we'll have a chat with Matt Peters at Barbary Machinery around about 9:30 this morning. See what's happening in the world of tractors and mowers and whatnot, seeing as it is that time of the year. Music-wise, here's the Black Sorrows.

late great Chris Bailey. What a voice that man had. Great singer. That's the Saints. And the music goes round my head. And the Black Sorrows before that, speaking of great singers, Joe Camilleri. It's a 9:15, Monday morning on Great Lakes FM. The Saints there covering the Easy Beats. Oh, look, here come the Easy Beats now.

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0: John Mellencamp and The Rain on the Scarecrow. Before that, out of Melbourne, The Sacred Cowboys and Nothing Grows in Texas. Ain't that the truth? It is 27 and a half past nine. Time to check in with Matt at Barbary Machinery. Good morning, Matt.
1: Morning, Andy. How's it going?
0: Good, thanks, mate. How about you?
1: I'm doing okay. I was at the Origin last week, so we're, everything's looking up.
0: Until the next one.
1: No, of course.
0: So how's business?
1: Yeah, we're in full end of financial year swing at the moment.
0: Oh, yeah.
1: So, and we certainly can't blame the rain for anything at the moment.
0: Nope.
1: So it's, people are sort of looking to get ahead of the tax man sort of thing. So it's been relatively busy.
0: All right. What would you suggest?
1: Well, we're doing both on our tractors, our Case IH tractors and our Husqvarna mowers at the moment, have all got 5 years warranty. The tractors normally come with 2 years standard, but we're doing an extra 3 years. So it's sort of, you're never going to have to need it, obviously, but it's nice to have peace of mind with the products that, you know, you've got quality and that you'll have backup, you know, throughout the life of the machine.
0: It will be looked after, and looked after properly too.
1: Of course. So we've got those going. We've got some good package deals going where you get, you know, mower and a tractor and a chainsaw and things like that. We've got little packages for people, or if there's something in particular that somebody wants, they can pick out things and we can put them together and do a good price for them.
0: That's the way. Just go in and have a word. Say, look, I need some of this and one of those and a couple of them, and see what you can come up with.
1: And whether it's sales or parts or anything, Andy, I'm happy to answer any silly questions, or if someone's got something, oh, I don't think they're going to have that, but I'm happy to take the phone call or speak to someone that comes in and try and find out, or do what I can.
0: Yeah, but you never know. You've got to ask the question.
1: Absolutely.
0: Where do we find Barbary Machinery then, Matt?
1: We're at Pine Avenue, Tuncurry, which is on the main drag here as you come into town.
0: Yeah, it's got all the big, heavy equipment out the front. Looks good too.
1: Yep, and the flags. Try and have everything out looking nice and shiny.
0: Nice one. Get in there and take advantage of that. Barbary Machinery, we'll chat with you next week. Next month, I should say, Matt.
1: Thanks, Andy. Looking forward to it.
0: Cheers. See you later. Matt at Barbary Machinery.
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Crunch. Tom Robinson and the band from their very first album, The Winter of 79. Lovely line in that about Spurs beat Arsenal. What a game. The blood was running in the drain. Those were the days. The Clash before that, rocking the Casbah. 22 minutes to 10. Let's go back to 1972, the Pile Driver album. Here's Status Quo on Great Lakes FM.

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2: Let's see what is going on in the next few days. 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The Seaside Heritage Quilters, they meet on the first and third Wednesday of each month, so they're doing it this Wednesday, 3rd of June, 10 a.m. in the Masonic Hall in Lake Street in Foster. The Manning Great Lakes Woodworkers Club is a club for all ages and all abilities. You can get to know them at the gallery, 100 River Street, Taree. They are there 9 a.m. to 2 p.m, Saturdays and Tuesdays. The Foster District Combined Probus Club, they will be meeting on Thursday, the 4th of June, and they're doing that at 9:45 at Club Foster. For more information on that one, 0410 662 671, 0410 662 671. The Tea Gardens Hawk's Nest Walkers, they've got a special outing on Wednesday. They're going to tour the Westpac Rescue Helicopter Base. Meet them at the Tea Gardens Library car park for an 8 a.m. departure. It's a $15 entry fee plus $15 for carpool. For more info, dial 0419 616 841. Let's see what else is going on here. There's another Thursday Walkers one. That seems to be, well, that's happening on Thursday. Hold on a minute. What did I just tell you about with the Walkers? Was that for, oh, dear, dear, dear, dear, dear. Let me see what is going on here. All right, that's on Wednesday. Then on Thursday, they will be heading to Hawk's Nest. They'll be loosely following the Koala Corridor. They're doing that on Thursday. So for that one, meet at the Tea Gardens Library car park for an 8:30 departure. That number again, because I've confused you. For more information, 0419 616 841. And finally, the Foster branch of the CWA, they got a cake stall on Thursday, Bunnings at Foster, from 8:30 in the morning. Lots of delicious cakes as well as handicrafts are available. 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That's Bunnings this Thursday for the Foster branch of the CWA cake stall. Lots going on, and if your organisation is a not-for-profit one, let us know what you got happening. Call the office. 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

Jenny Morris and She Has to Be Loved. Before that, Elvis Costello and Allison from his very first album, My Aim is True, back to 1977. It is coming up to 6 minutes to 10 o'clock. You're tuned into Great Lakes FM. It's Monday morning. How you doing? I've just found this one, a song by Steve Miller. Now, seeing as it is the first of winter, I thought I'll go looking for some winter songs. And I found this one. It was last played 1,455 days ago. I got no idea what it's like. Let's find out why. Steve Miller and a song called Wintertime on Great Lakes FM.

0: time.
1: Who says it's quitting time?
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1: I'm the foreman. 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Quitting time!
3: Okay, when the man says quitting time, one does not argue. One just quits and moves along. Tony's here, and he'll take you through until 2 this afternoon. Stay tuned. Bert's favourites on a Monday arvo. Through until 6 this evening. Then Paul will come in with the night moves through until 10, and then you can catch the Rainbow Music Show with Owen through until midnight tonight. Loads of good music coming your way. Do not touch that dial. Have a great day. I'll catch you tomorrow morning.

0: Hey, this is Paul Andrews. I'm inviting you to join me for Night Moves. 60s to 80s rock and pop. 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
2: It's 10 o'clock. Good morning. I'm Josh Bryant. The Premier admits delays on the construction of the Western Sydney Airport Metro line have been frustrating. Confidential documents warn the line's latest targeted completion date of December 2027 could still be missed. The project was originally due to be finished when passenger flights begin at the airport later this year. Chris Minns says he wants the line to be operational as soon as possible.
3: I don't have a date at the moment. We've had challenges with the builders on that project. I'd love to be able to claim that it was completed and ready to be open.
2: Newly appointed Liberal Party President Tony Abbott says the coalition needs to focus on the government as One Nation cements its popularity among voters. The latest Redbridge poll shows the minor party now has a primary vote of 31% ahead of both Labor and the Liberals. Government ministers are playing down the poll result, arguing that they're focused on governing. A man has died in hospital after an e-bike crash in Sydney's east. Police have been told a 60-year-old lost control of the vehicle and fell onto the roadway at Queen's Park. The e-bike has been seized for examination and investigations are ongoing into exactly what unfolded. Fresh analysis suggests New South Wales is on track to lose more than $10 billion in poker machines by the end of this year. The research from Wesley Mission shows the highest losses were recorded in Canterbury, Bankstown, Fairfield and Cumberland local government areas. Businesses are being warned to act now, a month out from the start of new super pay changes across the country. A survey shows 2 in 5 businesses haven't reviewed or don't yet know how paying super on payday will affect their cash flow. Employment Hero General Manager Rob Dunn says employers need to take the changes seriously.
4: There's going to be a material change on their cash flow, particularly when you stack it into the context of rising wages, inflation, upcoming changes to the card surcharge bans.
2: The Australian Education Union is this week visiting schools across the state to understand the conditions of public school infrastructure in New South Wales. The tour is part of a national inquiry by the union examining whether government investment is meeting the needs of public students and teachers. Also making news, health officials in Brazil are monitoring 2 patients for a possible Ebola infection. If confirmed, they'll be the first cases outside of Africa since the current outbreak began. And the latest Cotality data shows property prices in Sydney have fallen more than 2% since November, a number of factors weighing on the market. In finance, a few minutes into trade, the All Ords down 17 points. One Australian dollar is buying 71.8 US cents.
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6: Broncos coach Michael Maguire is adamant they didn't underestimate the Dragons in their shock loss in round 13. The Red V brought an end to their 15-game losing streak with a 30-26 upset of the Premiers in Brisbane. Interim coach Dean Young says they've been trying to raise the bar to become competitive again.
7: The last 4 weeks we've played the top 4 teams in the competition. What we've learned is where a top 4 standard is, and we've been taking that into our training, and then today that was what we want to see moving forward.
6: Prodigal son Christian Volpato has been named in the Socceroos' final squad for the World Cup. It's come at a cost with the heartbreaking omission of Martin Boyle. João Fonseca and Jakub Mensik have both won through to the quarterfinals at the French Open, and Russell Henley has defeated fellow American Eric Cole in a playoff to win the PGA Tour's Charles Schwab Challenge. That's sport. I'm Mike Pearsall.
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